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0: when I need you. 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
1: 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Coming up in a few minutes, we'll take a look at your rock music news for the day. Linkin Park documentary is out and what they've got going on. Metallica about to kick up their Vegas residency and what they've got planned. Plus, Pumpkins team up with Levi's. It's Pearl Jam. It's Better Man.

0: Star 99.1. Let's take a look today to rock music news. Pretty cool Levi's. They are teaming up with the Smashing Pumpkins and going to turn some of those 90s band merch back to life. They've got like this really cool archive that they do. So 90s shirts, bringing them back. Linkin Park's documentary Unshatter is officially now in theaters, telling the story of their new chapter in 2024 with their new front gal, Emily Armstrong, and drummer Colin Britton. It was directed by the band's DJ and visual artist, Joe Hahn, who also has mentioned that they are currently working on new material while they are touring. They're using days off to really, you know, get into the studio. Foo Fighters are being tapped to open for AC/DC's rescheduled show this coming Friday in Jersey. The show is at MetLife Stadium, but hours before showtime, they decided to cancel it because of weather. Metallica is set to kick off their Life Burns Faster residency at the Sphere in Vegas, doing 24 shows between October and March. And it's cool. They've got all these planned surprises for fans. No repeated songs between Thursday and Friday shows. They've got a pop-up shop, blood donation event, and a black box museum during their Las Vegas residency. It's very cool.
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I always see stories of people speeding, you know, and the excuses, but I haven't seen this one. 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And they don't go past the hour when it comes to

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Hi, it's Mel. I'm actually soon to get out of here, but I hope that you have an awesome rest of your afternoon, whatever the heck you got going on. 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It's Tame Impala.

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It's Mel Taylor. Bush is on the island. Love some Gavin. You can see them tonight and tomorrow night at the Republic. 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
1: Green Day, they've been doing big things for a long time. I'm Mike Jones, and Somber, his star is shining brighter and brighter every day, and he's on a list that just came out, a very good list from Time. I'll tell you all about that. We'll have Back to Friends right after Stone Sour and get into it in a couple minutes. I'm looking

0: Star 99.1, Hawaii's alternative rock. Back to friends with the man on the list, Somber, a very good list that he's a part of. I'm Mike Jones. Time just put out their 2026 Time 100 Next list, and that's talking about rising superstars, people that are influencing music and movies and TV and culture and on the cusp of what's next. Somber is definitely doing that with his music. His tour is coming up and he's got so many sold out shows on there. And absolutely, Somber is making big things happen and there's even bigger things to come. Congratulations to him for getting on the 2026 Time 100 Next list.
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1: I felt like it was appropriate to play Sex and Candy for Marcy Playground on October 1st, because now we're in Halloween month, and, well, there's already been candy all over the place for a couple months for Halloween, but now really is the time. And I've been good, though. Your man Mike Jones, I haven't bought any Halloween candy yet, but we'll see. Now that we're in October, maybe I'll stop at the store on the way home. Some 40.

Star 99.1. We've got Evanescence on the air this afternoon, and they're playing in Spain today and tomorrow, then Portugal this week, and I would love to go over there. I've never been to Europe. To go there and see Evanescence or any band, that'd be a lot of fun. I'm Mike Jones, and that's certainly something you could do, go on a trip to see Evanescence or Vance Joy or anyone you love with $1,000 of alternative income. Starting on Monday, we're going to have 9 chances a day to win $1,000 for your musical adventures or anything you want it for. 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
1: The Red Hot Chili Peppers, they've begun working on their next album. We'll have stuff from them in 2027. Now, though, now we have Young the Giant's latest song, Evergreen, a song that you heard first in our new music show, Emerging Alt. 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

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I'm Mike Jones. Bush is on the island. We'll see them tonight and tomorrow at the Republic. 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
1: All together, everybody. We're all singing along with Weezer and Buddy Holly this afternoon. I'm Mike Jones. I saw this interview Rivers Cuomo did with The New Yorker. And at one point, he and the interviewer, they're actually reading Shakespeare lines to each other. Rivers Cuomo is on a different level, for sure. Baby Doll from Dominic Fike.

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1: It's Paramore and Misery Business. Thanks for being with us this afternoon. I'm Mike Jones. Haley Williams right now, while Paramore is on a pause, she's doing her solo stuff, and I saw that she's going to do a big festival over in Australia next year, the Laneway Festival. There you go. What about an overseas musical adventure? If you win $1,000 of alternative income, maybe you put it towards going to the Laneway Festival next year, seeing Haley Williams and Fontaine's DC and everyone. It's got a great lineup. Well, starting on Monday, you've got a lot of chances every weekday to win a grand. We're going to kick off our new round of alternative income, and every weekday we'll have 9 chances a day, every hour, 9 to 5, to win $1,000.
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1: Richard Ashcroft from The Verve has to be feeling great because he's going to be on all those shows with Oasis next year on their tour that is already all sold out. And the Oasis documentary, by the way, if you didn't see, that is going to be coming out next week on October 9th. So that's next Friday on Disney Plus and Hulu. I love the movie. I'm not just saying that as Mike Jones, huge Oasis fanboy, but it really was cool to see all the stories and everything with the band and their fans and everything coming together for the Oasis tour.

Star 99.1, Hawaii's alternative rock. A lot of our friends are doing movie business this year. I'm Mike Jones. We talked about the Oasis documentary a few minutes ago in Linkin Park. Well, they're in theaters now. Their movie Unshattered, half documentary, half concert film. It's going to be in theaters only for a couple days. If you love Linkin Park, that's the way to see it for sure. Unshatteredmovie.com. 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
1: Now that we're in October, this is time to get serious about your Halloween costume planning. I'm Mike Jones. I need to see a vampire flash mob. 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

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Scar Tissue with the Red Hot Chili Peppers. Maybe if you win $1,000 of alternative income, you go to Chicago, because I found a very weird thing you could do while you're there. In fact, we'll have Joe sing about Chicago. We'll do End of Beginning right after the All-American Rejects, and we'll talk about maybe how you want to go there if you win $1,000 of alternative income.

0: Hawaii's alternative rock, Star 99.1. Joe's thinking about Chicago with End of Beginning. One thing he didn't mention was the Algrim family funeral home there, because it's a funeral home and it also has something else in the basement. I'm Mike Jones. When they don't have funeral services going on at the Algrim family funeral home in Chicago, they have a 9-hole mini golf course in the basement. They have this huge place and they said, what can we do here? So they have a 9-hole mini golf course called Fairway to Heaven, which is hilarious. Now, if you want $1,000 with alternative income, you could go to Chicago, go to the funeral home, play some mini golf. I mean, it's so weird, but it's something I feel like you gotta do. Well, whatever you want to do with the money. Starting on Monday, we'll have 9 chances a day, every weekday, to win $1,000 of alternative income for your funeral home, mini golfing, or anything you want it for.
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Star 99.1. That's an interesting way to look at it, that Kurt Cobain shouldn't be defined by his death. I'm Mike Jones. That's what Kelly Caitlin said. She's an author that just put out a new book, Kurt Cobain, Forever in Bloom. And she's telling different stories from his life. There's new stuff we don't know about there either. Kurt Cobain, Forever in Bloom. I want to check that out for sure.

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1: I wonder how long Noah Kahan has had to keep hush-hush about this for. I'm Mike Jones. He's got a new song coming out tomorrow. It's called Draw You Out. It's going to be a part of the Hunger Games, Sunrise on the Reaping, the soundtrack for the new Hunger Games movie, which that's been in production for a while. It's finally coming out in November. But Noah Kahan had to know about this song and all the business and everything forever and ever. See, this is why I couldn't do stuff like that. I'm a big blabbermouth. Mike Jones, I can't keep secrets. Well, watch out for Noah Kahan's next new song tomorrow. We've got his latest new song now, Doors.

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1: The talk is that the Killers have already started working on their next album, and we're going to have a whole bunch from them in 2027. I'm Mike Jones, and with the Foo Fighters, we heard them a few minutes ago. Earlier this year, they put out their latest one, Your Favorite Toy, and now they've done a bunch of videos for Vivo from their studio, from their headquarters, Studio 606, playing the songs, telling some stories. It's a great little short film with all the stuff going on with the Foo Fighters. Well, thank you, Dave Grohl. Thank you, boys. Check that out. Go on YouTube, look up Foo Fighters Vivo. 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
1: I understand we're all busy. We got this, that, and a whole bunch going on. Don't miss out, though, on Linkin Park if you're a fan. I'm Mike Jones. Their movie Unshatter is out. Came out yesterday. It's going to be out for a couple days only in theaters. If you want to see it, unshattermovie.com. 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
1: I hope Patrick Stump's Marvel business isn't going to take up all of his time and bring him away from Fallout Boy. I'm Mike Jones, because the new Halloween special just recently came out, Spidey and the Avengers Halloween Team Up. It's on Disney Plus now. Patrick did a bunch of music for it also. He voiced one of the villains in there, Jack O'Lantern, and maybe he's going to be back for more stuff down the road. But we also want Fallout Boy stuff, Patrick, so you got to figure out how to balance the two. It's too much talent with Patrick Stump, quite honestly. Stargazing, Mal Smith.

0: 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Julia Wolf, In My Room. I want your things in my room.
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Star 99.1, Hawaii's alternative rock. What's going on? It's Alex Mack. I was driving earlier today, and I'm going to see if you can help me out with this. I saw somebody who had a license plate, like, cover that said at the top, abracadabra, and then underneath it, it said, magicians make the real magic, or something like that. Is there, like, a secret ring of magicians in the area that I don't know about? Like, if so, can you point me their direction? I feel like I need to learn a new card trick or something.

0: 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I mean, look, we're more than halfway through the week. I basically feel like Thursday is essentially Friday, so I'm kind of in weekend mode a little early. Hey, that's you too. Let me know what else you want to hear. 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Just, you know, tap the microphone button, tell me your name, where you're listening from, obviously whatever your request is. You can hit send, and that talkback message your request comes right to me here in the studio.
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1: I know a lot of the U.S. has been dealing with that big storm, the nor'easter and all that. I did see, and I don't know if this is like good that came out of that, but off the coast of Nantucket, like the island, apparently that storm unearthed fragments from a 19th century shipwreck. If I lived in that area, you better believe I'd be like figuring out how to dive for treasure.

Star 99.1, Hawaii's alternative rock. What's going on? It's Alex Mack. Now, I've never been the kind of person who likes to look up an artist's set list before the show. I know a lot of people like go to that website and they want to know what songs, you know, are going to be at the show that night. I think it ruins the surprise. That being said, I do love it when people who are like following tours post the merch beforehand. Like that way you can plan ahead and kind of like budget and not panic when you get to the front of the merch booth. I saw recently somebody posted the merch from Phoebe Bridgers' tour, and it looks incredible. It's her new one right now. It's called Lost Boys.

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0: 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Or you could just win tickets by telling us your favorite Bush song. 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

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Okay, it's officially spooky season, first day of October, so I'm going to be talking a lot about, like, my favorite scary movies, of which I have many opinions, but I was just recommended watching The Exorcist, like, in a different way that I've never done before. Please tell me you've seen the original Exorcist. If not, let's fix that first. But apparently the pro move is to watch the first one and then go directly to the third one, which I'll admit, I haven't seen yet.

0: Star 99.1, you know, Weezer is on their big Weezer the Gathering tour right now. Hey, if you didn't get a ticket, you could maybe, you know, splurge, get some sweet seats, because cash is officially back. On Monday, you got a chance to win $1,000. 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Make sure you're hanging out. You're going to have a bunch of chances to win that money. Again, kicking back in next week. 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
1: What's going on? It's Alex Mack. I saw that, I guess, last week there was a National Punctuation Day, which is very specific. And the only reason I bring this up is because I'm such a crazy person about like proper grammar and like spelling and punctuation. That when I see people texting and it's all over the place, I'm like immediately thinking that's a red flag. And I know that's a me problem, but if you're like me, I just want you to know you can celebrate National Punctuation Day any day.

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1: Well, I certainly didn't win the Powerball. I don't know about you. It's Alex Mack. I will say, though, it's probably good timing because if I did win, you know, part of that $409 million or whatever it is, there's no way I'm spending that, like, responsibly, especially seeing the Caged Elephants playing the halftime show at the NFL game in Munich. I would buy those tickets.

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0: Yeah, keep listening to Rake in the Dough. Get it? 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
1: Hey, what's up? It's Alex Mack. Now, I just want to give you a little heads up. A lot of new music on your new music show, which I understand, like, that maybe sounds counterintuitive. I just mean more new songs. Trying to switch up the playlist as much as I can for you to introduce you to as many new songs and artists as possible. Like, hey, I got the new one from these guys, Temper City, up on the show tonight. So hang out for that. Emerging Alt is here at 11. Self-aware.

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1: I was kind of surprised to read this. It's Alex Mack. Guess Starbucks is closing like hundreds of locations across North America this week, which I'm not like the biggest Starbucks guy. I mean, I try to make my coffee at home because I don't know about you, but I'm not spending $8 on a latte. That being said, I do mess with that like pumpkin cream cold foam, the thing they got going on. That I'm willing to pay top.

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1: Let's get some more requests on. 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
1: You seen this new Instagram feature? Yeah, it's bad news if you're into stalking your ex. It's Alex Mack. 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

Hawaii's alternative rock star 99.1. I finally went back and watched some footage from the Foo Fighters opening for AC/DC in St. Louis. Dude, what a legendary show to be at. Like, that's a ticket stub I would hold on to for forever. It's one of the new ones from the Foo Fighters right now. The song's called Window.

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1: What's going on? It's Alex Mack. I've been trying to find like some good scary movies to watch on streaming. The issue is I really only have Netflix, which like if you've looked for scary movies on Netflix before, you know that they have just like the most random stuff, like movies I've never heard of. And like the fourth one, I don't know. If you have any recommendations, let me know. Honestly, what I need to do is just start watching the new season of American Horror Story. 13th season, by the way. That's crazy. I can't

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See, this is why I try to introduce you to like new bands and like early. It's Alex Mack. I host your new music show, Emerging Alt. It's every weeknight at 11, shameless plug, which is where I first played you this band, Buffalo Traffic Jam. Dude, I tried to get tickets to their show near me, already sold out. And like, that's on me. I was playing you this song on the show and still didn't get a ticket, so better get ahead next time. It's Fool's Gold.

0: 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Hey, what's going on? It's Alex Mack. Now, look, when I do your night show, I try not to, like, repeat a lot of stuff because I want you to get all, like, the coolest new news and fun facts and, you know, music, all that, right? But I do feel like I can't repeat this enough. Cash is officially back starting on Monday. We're going to have more chances for you to win $1,000. And all you have to do is, you know, do what you're doing right now. Hang out, listen for those keywords, you type them on the website, and in the meantime, make sure you go to the website to see exactly when you need to listen.
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1: I won't lie to you, this is a bit of a random thought, but we're friends, right? It's Alex Mack. I was just running around, like, doing errands earlier today before the show, and I saw somebody in real life for the first time in years wearing, like, a matching velour tracksuit with, like, the stripes down the side. I was surprised it wasn't some, you know, written across the butt, but kind of made me think, like, I'm turning 35 next month. This might be my, like, matching tracksuit era. I think I'm ready.

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1: Okay, sorry, I almost missed when I was supposed to talk to you here. 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
1: I don't think it's too early to start thinking about the weekend, right? It's Alex Mack, your host here on iHeartRadio's Emerging Alts. And you know what? Actually, it's definitely not too early because this is a full hour of all new music, which means we're going to take you technically directly into Friday. So hang out. I got new Ed Chill on the show tonight, Steve Lacy, Joyce Manor, Fontaine's DC, new stuff from The Revivalist. We got Death Cab for Cutie, Goose and Muse all coming up. So hang out. Emerging Alt kicks off right now with this new one from In Color. Song's called High.

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1: Hawaii's alternative rock star, 99.1. My name's Alex Mack, your host here on Emerging Alt, which obviously, like, on this new music show, I want to kind of give you a behind the scenes into a lot of, like, you know, the new releases that we're playing, stories from the bands and artists, but also want to make sure you know when the artists are on tour. That way you can get a ticket before they sell out. Like, this guy, Steve Lacy, kicked off tour earlier this week, officially going through like the end of November. So still time to grab a ticket in your area. Steve Lacy right now. It's Oh Yeah. Come on.

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0: My name's Alex Mack, your host here on Emerging Alt. You know what? I do want to remind you, just in case you've been like maybe on the fence about sending a talk back in on our free iHeartRadio app, that's like typically how you request songs throughout the day, right? 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But here on Emerging Alt, I want you to like chime in and tell me what you think about the songs. 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Be a part of the show. 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The show's nationwide. So I want you to shout out where you're hanging out.
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1: I don't know what Fontaine's DC have in the air, but it's working. It's Alex Mack on Emerging Alt. I have just gotten so many requests for this song, you know, whether it is coming across our free iHeartRadio app or in my DMs at Alex Mack Live. And you know what? A lot of fans are saying that they're excited for this song specifically. So if that's been you, or hey, maybe you're new to Fontaine's, this song's called Marianne.

Star 99.1, Hawaii's alternative rock. My name's Alex Mack. I'm your host here on iHeartRadio's Emerging Alt. Sorry, I just was trying not to laugh getting through this. But I know that I'm supposed to be talking about, you know, music and the behind the scenes of stuff and all these stories and things. But every time I hear Death Cab for Cutie, after reading that the lead singer, Ben Gibbard, is like an ultra marathoner, that's all I can think about. Like, I know I should be thinking about the new record and how great the song is, but I'm just like, didn't realize you were also a super athlete. Death Cab right now. This is Stone Over Water.

Star 99.1. My name's Alex Mack, your host here on Emerging Alt. And look, if you've listened to this show, I don't know, literally ever, you know I'm a big lyrics guy. I just kind of dove into the lyrics of this song from Goose. And I was like, okay, wow, this is really profound, actually. And, like, honestly, worth paying attention to the lyrics. You're talking about, like, sort of the duality of experiencing all this, like, societal dread, but right alongside all this, like, superficial, like, pleasure and distraction that we have going on in life. I don't know. Great concept, great lyrics, great song. It's called Good.

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0: 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I've said this before, it's totally fine. 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
1: Okay, I kind of like this strategy that Temper City has going on right now. It's Alex Mack. I'm your host here on Emerging Alt. This is Temper City right now. Their second release after Self-Aware. It looks like they're doing this thing, the strategy where they're releasing just like one song at a time, kind of teasing us, but it's clearly working. It's reverse psychology right now.

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1: This is Emerging Alt. It's your new music show. So, which would explain if you've been listening here on iHeartRadio and you're like, wow, I haven't really recognized many of these songs. But that's because they're all new, and it is my job to put some new music in front of you. You know, show you some new bands and artists. So if you like this, hang out. I do this every weeknight at 11 o'clock. Stuff like this, new from

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1: When I say limited run, it is a very, very limited run. Most theaters only through Sunday, showing the Linkin Park documentary, Unshattered. The hardest part of ending is starting again. My name is Tamo with Dominic Fike's new song, Baby Doll, right now.

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My name is Tammo, and Bush is on the island. 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
1: God, I wish money really did grow on trees. I would go see Collective Soul. They're doing a 3-night run at the Venetian Theater in Vegas during the big game weekend. And some of the tickets started just $49. Isn't that awesome? 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Gonna play Collective Soul after Gigi Perez.

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It's Friday. 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

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Aloha. My name is Tammo. 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
1: You've listened to the new Switchfoot by now. It's been on repeat as of late. It's not like the songs are brand new, but I think they just really start to set in. You know what I mean? When that happens, I start with Absolution if you haven't, and go from there. This is Tame Impala's new song, Loser.

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1: 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Hopefully somebody wins this Powerball ticket that loves me very much. 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
1: I haven't looked at the listings, but very limited run for the Linkin Park documentary Unshatter, which hit theaters on Wednesday. I think Sunday is the last day to catch it anywhere. But chronicles life after Chester Bennington and the road to returning to the stage.

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My name is Tammo, and Bush is on the island. 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

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Kind of a low-key Friday night. Invite some friends over, have some drinks, and watch an awesome music festival go down in Vegas. 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

Hawaii's alternative rock, Star 99.1. Another one of my favorite Friday night traditions is hanging out with Alex Mack and checking out Emerging Alt. It's something we do every weeknight, but I feel like it's such a vibe on Fridays. It's an hour of new music, like the Ed Chill I'm going to play for you in 7 minutes called Love to Go, and the Julia Wolf I have on for you right now called In My Room.

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1: You have a fun weekend to look forward to. Finally made it. It's Friday. Know that Monday, regardless, we're coming back with your chance to win $1,000 every hour. So some cash to look forward to. Right now, it's Dominic Fike. The song's called Baby Doll.

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Aloha. My name is TMO. 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

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This I thought was rage bait, but no. At least Tombstone knows what they're doing and calling it the pizza nobody asked for. They're selling limited edition kits with candy corn that you sprinkle on top of the pizza. What an interesting way to exercise free will. Jail. Immediate jail. My name is Tammo with New Tame Impala. This is

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My name is Tamo, and Bush is on the island. 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
1: I kind of love this. 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Right now, this song is called Lost Boys.

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Hawaii's alternative rock, Star 99.1. My name is Tamo. I appreciate you hanging out on your Friday morning. Hope you enjoy the rest of it. And if at any point there's something you want to hear that we can play for you, just let us know what that is. 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
3: Today is October the 2nd, 2026. And you guys, today is Friday.
6: Yes. 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
3: Don't I know? Welcome to the Woody Show. My name is Woody. That is Greg Gorey.
7: Yeah.
3: We got Menace.
4: What is up? Hi.
3: Gina Grant.
8: Hi.
3: There's Seabass. 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
9: Hello.
3: Jeff G.
10: Hey.
3: We got Morgan. We got Vaughn. Dumbass Tyler is here. We got Bort. We got Menji. And we got a Friday on our hands, everybody.

0: is here. Now we just got to get through the morning into the weekend as quickly as we can. We got the fail stories. We got the DUIQ coming up for you today. Plenty of stuff to make the time just, you know, whip on by. Thank you for being here. 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
1: Oh, babe.
0: How do they do those things? I've seen, like, the commercials for the dentist where they can basically remodel your mouth in one day.
2: Oh yeah.
0: How's that possible?
2: I think they just put you to sleep and work their butts off.
0: I was thinking, why is it, like, if I go in for, like, a root canal, that's, like, two visits.
1: Yeah.
0: You know, because you at least got to come back for, you know, they'll do all the work, and they'll put the temporary crown on there, and you got to come back for the permanent one. But meanwhile, they take someone who looks like they got a donkey mouth. And then within 24 hours.
3: They basically just file down all your teeth like shark teeth and then put caps on them.
2: Yeah. They knock you out and put screws in. Yeah.
4: Well, the screws have to settle.
2: Oh, do they?
4: Yeah. It takes like 6 months.
1: At least
4: for them.
0: Yeah, you got a dental implant, Craig.
1: I sure did.
0: I got a dental implant.
3: I got a dental implant.
2: Yeah, do you have a screw?
1: I have a screw. Yeah, my x-rays look so cool.
2: Yeah. Wow.
1: There's a screw in my jaw. And it took 6 months of letting
3: it expensive?
1: Set.
2: Wait, so
1: oh, it was a fortune, man.
2: Was the screw just out and about for 6 months?
1: Yes,
2: you could feel it.
1: I had a cap that I would wear on top of it.
0: I have a dental implant,
1: but I could take it out and look at the screw.
2: Wow.
0: Today is World Farm Animals Day. It's International Day of Nonviolence, which it's Friday. How pissed can you be?
2: Right.
0: Let's see. We've got International Guardian Angel Day.
2: Aww. What does that mean?
0: I mean, guardian angels?
2: Like
0: someone who's kind of maybe looking after you, I guess. Right?
5: Or the guardian angels, who are the original cart narcs of New York City.
2: Them too, right?
5: Subway narcs.
2: Yeah, exactly.
0: Today is National Custodian Day.
2: Awesome, thank you.
0: National Name Your Car Day, which I've never done. I know a lot of people do that.
3: I did. In high school, that. Silver Passion.
0: And then today is National Fried Scallops Day.
2: I don't think I've ever had a fried scallop.
1: Scallops.
2: Seared.
0: I just think of Gordon Ramsay now. Every time I hear scallops or beef Wellington, those two things.
1: Totally.
0: Yeah. This is when Greg called the dentist. Since we're talking about Greg and his dental.
1: This is the birth of.
0: Yeah. I mean, Menace put this together forever ago. He had all these clips of Greg from the show, including And he called a dentist's office.
3: Yeah.
0: And he used the clips on one of those. Remember the soundboard prank calls were so big?
2: Funny.
0: That's what Menace did for this one.
6: Dr. S*** office, this is how may I help you?
1: So expensive, it's not even funny.
6: What's too expensive?
1: They basically, like, squeeze your cheeks, and they call that tissue analysis.
6: I'm sorry, who are you trying to speak to?
1: I have a dental implant, which looks really cool on the x-rays.
6: Okay.
1: Yeah, my dog just had an abscess in his head, and it swelled up to the size of a grapefruit. Just glad it didn't happen to me, because if it did, it wouldn't be funny.
6: Hold on 1 second.
1: Yeah.
0: There it is.
6: Who are you holding for?
1: I have a dental implant.
6: Okay, what can I help you with?
1: The average person in the U.S. spent $542, which sounds really low to me.
6: Okay. You need one.
1: Closed your eardrums to me. I have a dental implant.
6: Oh, okay. So you had it done elsewhere?
1: Yeah.
0: Yeah.
6: Okay. Do you want to make an appointment and come in and let him look at it if you're having problems with it?
1: Yeah.
6: You said you already have it done, right?
1: Right.
6: You have an implant and you want it removed?
1: Exactly.
6: Why do you want it removed?
1: We're taking the whole staff to Cancun, plus on a cruise they've got gambling.
6: Okay, the only thing that I can suggest is that if you're having problems with it, to come in and let the doc look at it and decide what needs to be done.
1: That's weird, because they got to pull the tooth, put it in the post, let that heal. Bastards.
0: Yeah, that was it.
1: It makes you
0: enough. That's a Woody Show classic right there.
3: Yeah.
2: God, that's funny.
0: 877-44-WOODY. 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
2: Yeah.
1: Phones are open, 877-44-WOODY. 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Send us a text over to 22987. And this is why, man, I have a hard time. I'm like, man, I'm probably going to end up getting burned on this when, you know, people ask for donations or whatever. Mm. You just don't know what to trust. In an AI world, scam-infested world.
2: Yep.
1: And there's a twist to this one, so it's not exactly what you might think when I start telling you what happened here, but it's just another reason where I'm like, you know what? Forget it. And it makes me almost want to write all of them off.
2: Yeah, it makes you super jaded.
1: So, story about this elderly couple that had gone viral because their video came out. This 81-year-old guy is lugging around some lost luggage. And the person who made the video went up to him and asked about his story. And the guy replied that he had to take up working again in order to pay for his wife's cancer treatments.
2: Okay.
1: Right.
2: Okay.
1: So video goes viral. GoFundMe gets set up, raises over $745,000. Now, here's the problem. The video was made by the couple's neighbor. And after a little bit of digging, it was discovered that the person behind the camera was actually the couple's daughter. So GoFundMe considered that misrepresentation, said that it violated their terms and conditions, and so they froze the fundraiser, canceled it, and refunded everybody's money, right? So the $745 went back to everybody. So that part's good. Like, at least if GoFundMe figures out that something's weird, you get your money back. It's not just good. In the wind.
3: Yeah.
1: Here's the other twist of the story. The dad's story is actually true. There were some local news outlets that confirmed the story. So, yes, he went back to work to, you know, pay for his wife's cancer treatments. But the GoFundMe, you know, decision stood. Like, they weren't going to budge because it was...
4: It's falsely represented.
1: If the story's real, why do you need all the other fakery?
2: Right.
1: That's where you screwed up.
3: Totally.
1: If it's a legit story, tell the story. And if people want to donate, they'll donate. But to do all the stuff around
2: extra bells
1: it, to fake
2: and whistles,
1: it up.
3: That ruined it,
1: So the family, they're trying to re-raise the money on a different site.
2: Okay, good luck.
1: And so far, they've gotten over $300,000.
2: I mean, they do have good luck.
4: Damn.
1: But again, like, just the fakery was just unnecessary.
3: Yeah. Right.
1: And that makes people distrusting of all the stuff, even when, in this case, this guy really was working again to pay for his wife's cancer treatment. So, legit need.
3: Yeah.
1: You don't need the fakery.
3: Right. Mm. We're all so jaded now.
1: What the hell do we believe?
3: I don't know.
1: 877-44-WOODY. 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
1: One of my favorite conversations as of late was the whole, the squeaky wheel gets the
2: grease.
3: Oil?
2: Yeah.
1: Right.
3: And so how passionate.
1: And then how, you know, Gina just got so angry at
3: Can
1: our
3: I tell you
1: reaction.
3: Why? I've thought about it. And I know what makes me angry.
1: You reflected?
3: Yeah, I've done some reflecting. And, you know, I was trying to better myself. And I think it was the constant pattern of me saying, oh, I hear you, but this is why, just so you know, this is where I heard it and this is where I go. And that was just shut down. Like, how do you shut down the fact that that's how I grew up here?
1: Who,
3: like,
1: who no, it's denied?
3: Wrong. It's wrong.
1: Who denied that?
3: Both of you.
1: No, we didn't.
4: That you heard that?
2: She, okay.
3: No. You just kept saying it was wrong. And I was like,
1: well, it
3: fine.
1: Is wrong.
2: But
1: when, it's not
3: but
1: wrong that
3: it's not wrong to the other half of the population no. that grew up hearing it that way.
1: I would say half the population was
3: okay,
1: not
3: the
1: saying.
3: Other 0.01%. Okay. However, we grew up hearing it. It's not wrong to the people who grew up with that phrase.
1: Right. No, that was never the point. The point was it's wrong because it's not the phrase. Right. That part's wrong. We're not saying that you didn't hear it that way.
2: Yeah.
3: But
1: or that that's not
3: is,
1: what you thought it was.
3: But
1: we believe that you heard that as a kid.
3: It is the phrase to people who grew up hearing the squeaky wheel gets the oil.
2: Gina.
1: Yes, and those people are wrong.
3: Okay. Then you know what? Right. Case closed.
2: Hold on.
1: What's not to understand about
2: you're
1: that?
2: You're well, being...
4: I'm getting...
2: I no. see you and I hear you. But I didn't shut down that portion
1: right.
2: of it.
1: I no one
3: is saying it's
2: I
3: wrong is that, shutting down that portion.
1: No. It is wrong.
3: Well, Sammy, would you like to jump
2: the
3: in?
2: Phrase
1: no,
2: is
1: no,
2: wrong.
1: No, don't.
4: Uh-oh.
1: No.
3: What do you mean? No. Speaking of shutting down.
1: No, we're talking to you.
3: Well, sure, Menace is talking.
5: I grew up hearing oil as well.
1: Right.
2: You
1: but
2: also, you're,
1: but
2: you
1: she
2: also
1: wasn't the one getting
2: wrong.
1: Mega defensive.
5: No, but we did look it up, yeah. and the dictionary said
3: both
5: that
3: are
5: it's
3: correct.
5: Both are correct. And you guys, because you had never heard oil before, said, no, it's not a thing.
1: Yeah, we didn't.
3: I feel
1: see,
3: like
1: this
3: I'm on
1: okay,
3: Thorazine
1: okay.
3: right now.
1: I'm going to move on from it because we weren't saying it wasn't a thing. We were saying the thing that you knew or that you heard was incorrect
3: okay.
1: because that's
2: wrong.
1: Not what the phrase is.
3: Got it.
1: Like,
3: got it.
1: Right. That's it.
2: We heard the reason.
3: Sounds yeah. good.
1: Like the squeaky wheel gets the jelly is a Kansas thing, I guess. I don't know.
3: No, never heard that in my life because that's not
1: right.
3: a thing.
1: And if I had heard that, like you would
2: I
1: say
2: would
1: no.
2: Say that's right.
3: But
2: no,
3: many
2: Woody,
3: that's people, not, that's but many people texted and said, right. no, I grew up that way too. So we're all wrong and we can all accept that.
1: Okay. Well, every country has different expressions for things, yeah. right?
3: Uh-huh.
1: Like
3: Do
1: for
3: they?
1: Example,
3: Are you sure?
1: Quitting something cold turkey, mm-hmm. that came from Canada. Have your cake and eat it too. That came from England.
2: I've always Ooh. Hated that expression.
4: Why?
1: What, have your cake and eat it too?
2: Yeah, it's just dumb. Like, let's say
1: you would you have cake and not eat it?
2: Right. Yeah. You
3: no,
2: have
3: the point
2: cake.
3: Of holding
2: oh,
3: the cake.
2: Good. Yeah. But I don't get to eat it.
1: So
2: what?
1: These are some expressions that you'll hear here that people in other countries don't get.
3: Okay.
1: So they're not understanding. Plead the fifth, which
3: yeah,
1: makes,
3: that makes sense.
1: Sense.
2: Yeah.
3: That's
1: right?
3: not part of their
2: Based
3: court system.
2: Us.
1: Right. That makes sense that it would make, you know, perfect
2: make
1: sense,
2: no
1: to
2: sense
1: to people
2: to
1: here,
2: it.
1: But the other place, okay.
2: Yeah.
1: Which obviously means to remain quiet.
2: Right.
1: Putting lipstick on a pig.
2: People don't get that?
1: No.
3: It seems pretty
1: you know, so,
3: easy.
1: You know, to make superficial changes in an attempt at making something more favorable.
3: It's not changing
1: you can't
3: the...
1: dress
3: yeah,
1: it up or you know, whatever.
3: The right. foundation of the problem.
1: Riding shotgun is another expression that only people here understand.
3: That makes sense because that was from like covered wagons and stuff.
1: Is that what that means?
3: Yeah. Like the,
1: I never I understood.
2: I didn't
3: the person
2: know the
3: driving
2: of that.
3: The covered
1: I know,
3: wagon...
1: I didn't know the origin.
3: ...drives it and then the person next to them sits shotgun for any wayward... Criminal activity.
1: Makes sense.
3: Well, yeah.
4: Where that I came sense. From, we said we word.
3: Okay.
2: We word?
1: Yeah. Wayward?
4: Yeah.
3: We I think word. He was trying a funny.
1: No, jump on the bandwagon is an expression that we only understand here. So, you know, to support what's already popular.
3: Okay.
1: You know, jump on the mm-hmm. bandwagon. In the nosebleeds.
2: Oh, okay.
3: I thought everyone would understand. Like, you're
1: like
3: so
1: the highest,
3: high
1: cheapest
3: up.
1: Cheapest seats.
3: Yeah. You're so high up your nosebleeds.
1: Mm. Yeah. Green thumb. Means you're great at gardening.
4: Yeah.
1: You say that here. People know what you're talking about. You say that other places, they might look at you funny.
3: But also, if somebody randomly said, what is having a green thumb? I'd be like, I don't know.
4: Yeah.
3: Like, that's not intuitive.
2: You're good with plants.
1: But much like our back and forth on the squeaky wheel gets the sounding like a broken record.
4: Mm.
1: Sounding like a broken record.
3: Oh, that's
1: repetitive.
3: Yeah.
1: That's makes weird. Sense here, but other people don't really understand.
2: We're not the only ones with records.
1: Break a leg.
3: Yeah. Well,
1: break a leg.
3: Yeah.
1: Where did that? What's the origin of that? Where'd
4: Isn't
1: that come
4: that,
1: from?
4: Like theater talk?
3: It is.
2: It is. It's bad luck to say good luck. So you say something bad like break a leg.
3: Yeah. And I've also heard that it comes from being in a cast. mm-hmm. like the cast of a show, oh. so you're breaking your leg.
5: I thought it was that they so used cute. To clap yeah. with their feet, and so it was break a leg because they would stomp like oh, as like an applaud to yeah. the performance.
2: Let's go with that.
3: That's cute.
2: I like yeah. that one.
1: Expressions we only understand here. You said somewhere else they might not, they wouldn't understand. Shoot the breeze. Like, you know, yeah. oh, we're just shooting
2: just
1: the breeze.
2: Chat.
4: Okay.
3: That yeah. one doesn't really make sense.
2: It doesn't.
1: Gossip it, you know.
3: Yeah, but like, what are we shooting?
1: The shooting the breeze. I don't know.
2: I've heard it. Yeah. Don't know the origin.
1: Yeah. I do love, and somebody on the text had said, oh, man, I love the new game. Because this whole argument came out of our game of Battle Craps.
3: Yeah. Mm-hmm.
1: And they said they love any game that involves us and results in us arguing over stupid stuff.
3: So any game.
1: Yeah.
3: So all literally games, all games.
2: All yeah. the games.
1: All games. Yeah, because we can't have anything where it doesn't just devolve into arguments.
4: Yeah. Oh, my favorite is when we start arguing on how even to play the game. Not even the answers.
2: Oh, yeah.
4: Like we're in the middle of like, you know.
1: But doesn't, I mean, it's midway. Been a long time since I've played board games, but I seem to yeah. remember doing that.
2: Oh, yeah.
1: When I was growing up and we would be playing and people would argue over the rules and someone had to break the rules out. No.
2: Yep. Yep.
1: Listen.
2: My aunt would make me cry during board games. I would literally cry.
1: 877-44-WOODY. Text us. 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We'll take a break. More Woody Show is next. 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

They're posting pics of their junk on the internet. You know, just some odds and ends laying around the house that they're trying to get rid of. 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
1: 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And a text poll. Are you for this or against it? Would you do this?
2: Okay.
1: I was reading a story about how more and more restaurants are asking people to put their phone into a lockable pouch.
3: At a restaurant?
1: Like the same way that you would do
3: at a concert.
1: Now, yeah. The only person I know that might be for this would be Greg Gorey.
3: You would think.
1: Because he really enjoys the whole restaurant experience.
3: Yeah, I do.
1: He enjoys, you know, the socialization, yeah. The company that he's with.
3: Right, that's the event.
1: And to sit there, and you've always been very critical of how, like, you know, Menace and his wife will be sitting at the same table at a restaurant, not speaking to each other,
3: both
1: just
3: on their phones. Yeah.
1: Head down on their phones.
3: Yeah.
1: You're the only person I know that I think might be for it.
4: Well, before you answer, can I tell you what I think your answer is going to be, Greg?
3: Sure.
4: I think you're not going to be for it because you don't like to be told what to do.
2: Yeah, I was going to say, what is this police state that makes us put our phones in a bag?
3: Right. Like, I get it at a concert or a comedy show, but at a restaurant, you might have an emergency. You might have something business related. They can't tell you not to have your phone with you.
1: I mean, they can.
3: I guess
2: they just don't go
3: there. They can do anything they want, and you just wouldn't go.
1: So there are people that are doing different things. Like, some people are offering rewards for people who voluntarily give up their phone. One restaurant's offering a free bottle of wine, Greg.
2: Oh,
3: take my phone.
1: Take it.
4: I have two phones,
1: there's
4: actually.
1: Even like on the fast food side, Chick-fil-A. Some Chick-fil-A's are offering a free ice cream to keep your phone locked away.
2: What do they care?
3: Yeah, right.
1: I think they're just encouraging people to, you know, socialize.
3: Be more social.
1: Yeah, person-to-person interaction.
3: Okay. How long are you spending at Chick-fil-A?
1: Other places are just putting up signs about their phone ban, saying that they'll ask a guest to leave if they refuse to do it.
2: Everybody calm down.
3: Strict.
1: I thought the restaurant business is hard enough, right?
2: I know.
3: Yeah.
1: According to the article, phones are the new cigarette.
4: Okay.
1: And that's why you're seeing these bans.
2: But the whole cigarette thing was it was bothering other people. Is this because it's bothering other people?
4: No.
1: Maybe. I mean, people like being on their phones or, you know, watching videos and sharing. I don't know.
4: People being smug about it. Can I act how I would act if I showed up to the restaurant and they told me this?
3: Yeah.
4: Here we go. Hi, nice to meet you. Oh, I can't have my phone. All right, have a good day. Bye.
1: Yeah, but are you for it or against it? Some people are going to be for it.
3: Yeah.
1: Like, just because they like the idea of it.
2: Cool.
1: You know, people like being on their...
3: Yeah.
1: You see that a lot now. It's like, you know, there's a video of like a concert and everybody's got their phones out and the comments are just filled. People
3: totally.
1: Are like, oh my God, put the phones away and just enjoy the show.
3: I support it, but it should be self-imposed.
4: Yeah. Right. Can I say I'm against it?
1: For it or against it, let us know on the text over to 22987.
5: You go anywhere else in the world, everyone eats without their phones.
2: Yeah. Mm-hmm.
5: If they could do it, we could do it.
1: See, if other countries can do it, Greg.
3: If they can do it,
1: they're
3: in
1: fancier
3: Europe.
1: Than we are.
2: Yeah, better countries, Greg.
1: It is the Woody Show.

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2: All right, a couple things from the After Hours voicemail. 877-44-WOODY. This guy's got another recommendation for us. We had our recommendations on different things.
3: Uh-huh.
2: Like our best recommended, best like buys.
4: Yeah.
2: And that's still posted on thewoodyshow.com, right?
4: Yeah, right there at thewoodyshow.com. We'll just keep updating the list.
2: Yeah, because people ask us all the time for those things. Somebody asked us another common question. We had a friend of mine that was on a number of years ago who gave up drinking.
3: Mm-hmm.
2: And he just quit cold turkey. And he was one of the most hardcore alcoholics that I've known. And he just quit. And he hasn't had a drink in, I don't even know how many years it's been. It's been like 7 years.
3: Wow.
2: Eight years. Maybe even longer. And the name of the book is Alcohol Lied to Me. And it's something Beck, right? Craig Beck?
5: I believe it's Craig Beck. Oh, there's
2: the book
5: right there.
2: We still have the book in the studio. He swears by this book and how it changed his whole relationship with alcohol.
3: Unbelievable.
2: Yeah. So because somebody had texted over to us and said that, they're trying to get a handle on it.
6: Mm-hmm.
2: So, good luck with that. Woody, what's the name of the book about alcoholics? Blah, blah, blah, blah, blah. Thank you. Love you guys. I want to beat this. All right. Well,
6: wow. Good luck, man.
3: And Greg just passed me a note saying quitter.
6: No, it says I'll never read that book.
2: But he doesn't want to ruin it.
6: Exactly.
4: Also try Zetbound, man. Right. It makes you want less alcohol.
2: Another recommendation, After Hours voicemail, 877-44-WOODY.
7: Hi. Woody, I feel your pain when it comes to trying to get those oil stains out of my t-shirts. I'm a slob as well. But the one thing you need to look for isn't really a stain remover so much. It's something called crud cutter.
2: Oh.
7: And it's, I don't know what it is. My mother-in-law showed it to me. She sprayed it on my old shirts that had old stains on it that I thought were long gone. And they came out. It was perfect. Crud cutter. K-R-U-D-K-U-T-T-E-R. Check it out.
2: Not to be confused with turd cutter.
3: Totally different thing. Completely different.
5: I've seen that. Getting rid of graffiti though.
3: There's a power washing window one. There's a stain lifter.
2: I've heard that you put it into the power washer, Greg.
6: Okay.
2: Fun. Yeah, you can add it to that.
3: There's a caulk remover. Rust caulk? Remover.
2: I like how deliberate you were.
3: I tried my best.
2: Nobody would buy the other one.
6: Remove the
2: caulk remover.
4: No, I legit thought it was caulk.
3: It has an L in it.
4: Oh.
2: Yeah.
4: Who knew?
6: That's how you say it.
2: C-A-U-L-K, right? Is that how you spell it?
3: Yeah.
2: Did I get that right?
6: Caulk.
2: Wow.
3: Good job.
2: Look at that. Yeah. Because the stuff that I had, that oil stain stuff, wasn't great.
3: But let's not give up on it.
2: I'm not giving up on it yet. I'm not totally giving up on it yet. 877-44-WOODY. I know this came up recently. I don't remember. Because one of the holidays was Confucius Day.
3: Oh, yeah.
2: And we were talking about all those old things that people used to say all the time, the little Confucius sayings. All right.
8: My all-time favorite Confucius saying is... It's so true. Okay. Confucius say, man with itchy butt have smelly finger. That was it. All right, bye.
2: All right, bye. Oh, okay. All right.

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1: Right. I'm just a right, the whole thing in there.
2: He bit it. I think it
3: exploded
2: squirted
3: in my mouth.
1: Put the whole thing in your mouth.
3: I'm going to pass out.
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5: Tons of sports stuff, starting with Haruki Murakami. Haruki Murakami, he plays for the White Sox, and he is a he is a sound drop machine, a sound bite machine. They moving on to the playoffs, champagne flying, and yep. The NBC sports anchor in the locker room knows exactly who to go to because she gets answers like this.
6: Hey, you gotta tell me, what are you feeling right now?
7: 100! Yeah, 100! Oh, I am Japanese! I'm drunk!
8: I'm drunk.
7: Yeah, yesterday, maybe hungover!
6: Tomorrow hungover!
7: Yes! No, yesterday, tomorrow! Yeah, sorry! I don't speak English!
9: Oh my god, I love her!
1: Nice!
9: Love it!
1: So much excited that they know
8: I'm drunk!
6: Hey, you gotta tell me, what are you feeling right now?
7: 100! Yeah, 100! Oh, I'm drunk. Yeah, yesterday, maybe hungover.
6: Tomorrow hungover.
7: Yes. No, yesterday, tomorrow. Yeah, sorry. I don't speak English.
1: But he knows drunk and he knows yesterday, today, tomorrow.
9: He knows what he needs to know.
1: He's getting on.
10: Dude. Yeah.
11: He knows he's feeling 100.
10: Yeah, he's living life and partying.
12: I'm drunk.
1: I support that.
10: This week in audio.
1: So let's say you're Fox Chicago and you're on board one of those converted school buses at the tailgate. This is in case this is the Green Bay Bears game, obviously, from the past weekend. And you're interviewing drunk people and it's fun and ha ha ha and whatever. Do you expect this to happen from Bears fans?
13: Oh, what do we think about the game time?
1: That was an F the Packers, to which the reporter said, come on, dude, really?
10: Yeah, I'm okay with it.
9: I mean, that's how all Bears fans feel.
10: Yeah, well, I'm all right with it.
1: I get it, but like, yeah, come on. Like, he's there, you're having fun. This wasn't a 21-year-old frat boy. This was a dude well into his 30s.
10: Okay.
1: And he thinks he's being cool by screaming the F word on live TV.
10: Probably even think about it.
1: Greg Gregory.
10: I don't know.
14: My answer would be, you're not thinking about it, then think about it. You can control yourself.
1: Yeah, this wasn't caught like in the background somewhere.
14: Yeah.
1: Camera's on. The guy's all going, hey, how's it going? What do you think?
14: But also they say, no, like, you know, know the audience. Like, he's in that atmosphere, so it's not unexpected.
10: Right. I just, you know, this overreaction to when people hear a word they're not supposed to hear.
1: It's not an
10: just because it's on television.
1: It's not an overreaction. You know? It's a goddamn adult for 2 seconds.
10: All right, well, why did you have to say it that way?
1: Because
10: I'll ask you that question. Well, why would you have to say that? Why would you have to say it that way?
1: Because I'm scolding another adult. I'm not celebrating the Bears.
10: All right, well, you know, I think if you're talking about the other team, effing Packers or effing whatever, if I said the effing Ravens, that would fit.
1: But
14: you're making
1: your
14: argument to be a goddamn adult.
1: Yeah, thank you.
10: Yeah. All right. 877-44-WOODY. 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
0: 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Menace.
1: Yes.
0: This story could not be more for you.
1: Okay. All right.
0: All right. You ask about athletes. There's only like a small handful that he can even name. One of those people is Jose Canseco.
1: Yes. Oh, yeah. Love Jose Canseco. Him.
0: Former baseball star Jose Canseco.
1: Yep.
0: He is being talked about because he shared some unusual beliefs. He was on a podcast.
1: Oh, yeah.
0: And he is saying that he is completely convinced that Bigfoot exists.
2: Oh,
1: all right.
2: Oh,
1: sweet.
0: And that aliens have visited Earth. Tell me this is not the perfect story for Menace.
1: Dude, totally.
2: It couldn't be better.
1: Jose, let's kick it, man.
0: All right, so asked to rate different conspiracy theories, Jose Canseco gave Bigfoot a 10 out of 10, said he believes there is an unknown species the government is hiding.
2: Oh, okay.
0: He also said that he believes that some celebrities use body doubles for security and that Atlantis once existed.
1: Oh, okay. Dude.
2: He has a lot to
1: say. There was a contest.
0: He's less sure, by the way, about the moon landing being fake, so you and Jose Canseco differ on that one. He gave that one a 5 out of 10.
2: Oh, you have to convince him.
0: Yeah.
1: They had a contest like, I don't know, maybe 6 months ago where you get to hang out with Jose Canseco for the day. I didn't win, though.
0: Yeah, he rejected some other theories, including claims that professional sports are scripted or that teams deliberately tank games.
1: Yeah,
0: so he did not believe that at all.
2: That's where he draws the line.
0: Interesting. Yeah. The Bigfoot aliens.
3: Yeah, sure.
1: Dude, rip.
0: 877-44.

0: Star 99.1. The Woody
1: Show. Here we go, right back over to Seabass as we continue on with the week in audio.
2: Got some Menace stuff in honor of his birthday month.
3: Oh, ooh, thank you.
2: So, Menace, tell us why we should care who Alex Earle is.
3: Alex Earle, you shouldn't, but she is very,
2: why
3: very
2: do you know
3: popular.
2: Who she is?
4: Why do you care about her?
3: Yeah, she's in this just like the entertainment realm for some reason. She got famous for doing Get Ready With Me videos of like fashion and stuff like that on TikTok in college, and then she just became widely popular
2: because she's hot
3: and she's good looking. And Ashley Dupree is her stepmom now. If you're like an old head and
2: okay, let's go ahead
3: politics.
2: And pause right there. Yeah. this yeah. is something she's doing interviews now, and I hate her.
1: Who
2: Alex Earle is?
1: Okay,
3: yeah.
2: Alex
1: Who's
2: Earle.
1: The other person that you were talking about?
3: Ashley Dupree.
1: I'm an old head, Greg.
3: Yeah, yeah, I don't know who that is. If you're really into politics, it was probably about 20 years ago. Ashley Dupree was a call girl that got a politician in trouble.
4: Oh, Elliot Spitzer.
3: Yeah, and he had
1: to
3: resign.
1: Oh.
3: And now she is the stepmom of Alex Earle, who is widely popular. And then she had like this falling out with the Caller Daddy podcast realm. Yeah, because she's not actually that interesting.
1: Well, a lot of those people who are, quote, influencers aren't that interesting.
2: Well, she's on every damn Netflix promo I see.
3: She does have a television show with the rest of her family, which hit, like, top three on Netflix.
2: Well, she also has this in common with Menace.
5: Okay. What's the last book you read?
6: I've never read a book. Like, maybe Dr. Seuss.
2: Okay. Well, wow. Menace.
3: And
2: your voice sounds so different.
4: That's your girl.
1: Animal.
3: Yeah, we had that in common, but
1: if that would have been, like, just a read a quote, who said it, I would have said Menace.
2: Just garble the voice. I've never read a book.
3: A multimillionaire, though.
5: What's the last book you read?
6: I've never read a book. Like, maybe Dr. Seuss.
2: I'll address that point as well, because it comes up all the time. Well, I got more money than you. I would not want to be Britney Spears. And she has more money than I'll ever make in my entire life. I would not want to switch places with her
3: at all. Yeah, but Alex Earle, I mean, even though I don't find her that interesting, she's still a normal person. You know, so it's not like Britney Spears where, like, I don't even know what planet she's on right now. You know, so, like, Alex has that going for her. She's rumored to have dated Tom Brady, and you know she's in.
2: Well, I would.
3: She's basically at every event that I ever want to go to. You know, so she's not she's not living a bad life.
1: No, she's living the life Menace wants.
4: Yeah, exactly.
1: She wants to date Tom Brady.
2: I want money.
1: Menace wants to date Tom Brady. Menace wants to go to these things.
2: Menace, did you ever consider being a young hot chick with big boobs?
1: Yeah, have you thought about that?
3: I've tried, dude.
1: Easy,
3: but not working.
1: All right. This week in audio.
2: Speaking of lady news, ladies, Sam, we just talked about menstrual cups quite a bit with Sammy.
4: Uh-huh.
2: There's another option, and Raven from That's So Raven can tell us about this new option for how to deal with your lady time of the month.
7: Mm-hmm. I am obsessed with the menstrual cycle diaper. I'm not getting the same
8: types of periods
7: that I did when I was younger. They have mellowed out. The pain is in different areas of my body now. And being that I stopped sticking things inside of me and I'm just able to wear a diaper throughout the day.
1: I would much rather stick something inside of me.
3: Diaper doesn't
1: In
3: very hot.
1: That.
7: So.
1: In the diaper.
3: Here we go.
9: No, she's calling them diapers, but they do have these like period panties that are just like panties that can kind of soak things up
1: Are they thick like a diaper?
9: Yeah. No, it's still underwear. It's almost like it's similar to having a pad on, I guess, but the pad is essentially built into the underwear.
2: I'm looking at them. What's the one you give older kids? Slip-ons or slip-ups?
7: Yeah, they
1: pull-ups.
9: Slip-ups.
2: It's basically that for women.
10: Yeah, and like back in the day, I mean, they had like basically suspenders with like underwear and pads. Yeah. So this is still an improvement, but no thank you.
3: It sounds like the stuff that you put on your dog when it has a period.
9: The
11: day we wore diapers in the studio, I thought they were shockingly comfortable.
3: No way.
1: But they're all bulky.
11: They were totally
3: bulky.
1: I mean, they were more comfortable than I anticipated them being. Do I want to wear one?
11: No.
1: Or would I go like,
11: not going to become a
1: be that
11: diaper
1: bad wearer.
7: Bring me my diaper.
11: But they were shockingly comfortable.
2: Greg, would you consider, as a follow-up experiment, wearing period diapers and then seeing if they'll hold the liquid of a...
1: That'd be too much because there's not a lot of liquid periods.
11: I failed at going number one into the diaper.
7: Oh, you did?
11: I couldn't physically make it happen.
3: Yep.
1: Pee shy.
11: Yeah.
2: Well, here's what Raven's, I guess she has a lesbian lover or wife.
11: Yeah, she does.
1: Here's her. She's a well-known lesbian.
2: Yeah. Here's her wife's,
11: major.
2: Wife's reaction to her period diapers.
7: Babes, how do you feel when I walk around the house just in my diaper? It doesn't make you go.
8: No, I'm like, she's on her period. Understood.
7: Look at me. I'm in my diaper.
2: Ugh.
1: Okay.
2: Oh, no. Exactly.
11: Oh, my God.
1: See what I mean? There's too many podcasts.
2: Yeah, exactly. And that's the number one sign that they don't have anything interesting to say is they just start singing stuff.
10: Well, but also she's talking to her wife, so I think she's slipping up on, that's like probably how they talk to each other in their house.
2: Yeah, I could never.
11: Like, oh, while wearing a diaper.
1: Kind of sounds like Greg and Mario.
10: Yeah, right.
11: Probably.
1: They talk all cutesy to each other.
2: I'm cheating
1: in a different language.
11: Oh, yeah, well, we invent words. Yeah, sure. Yeah.
1: Give us an example.
11: Hoi!
1: Yeah, I know, but like, give us an example of like.
11: We say kiat a lot.
2: Yeah. Let's say Mario walked in his adult diaper. Ew.
11: Well, like, you know, just the standards. Like, what do you want to do tonight? Nothing. I just want to be lasers. Right. Stuff like that. We don't do baby voices. Yeah. We don't make up baby voices.
2: Have you tried that new flavor of Magic Shell, Greg? Was it McDonald's?
1: No, he's talking like Stevie Wondergood,
11: yeah,
1: right?
11: Yeah. Or Stevie Wondergood, yeah.
1: Yeah. Or it's McDonald's.
11: So, yeah, because it means you're loving it.
1: Yeah.
2: Yeah.
1: Yeah. All right. This week in audio.
2: Greg, are you hyped? Are you hyped up? Are you excited? You think that it will be McDonald's, the newest Netflix documentary, the one about Matthew Perry?
11: I only heard about it.
4: I said, God, you can do anything you want to me. Just please make me famous.
8: I got a phone call.
12: Hello?
8: And I instantly knew my whole life was going to change.
4: But God did not forget the other part.
1: Yeah.
2: The ketamine.
11: You know, am I excited? Sure. Will I watch it? Yes. But I'm not ripping out for it. I feel like I know everything I need to know about Matthew Perry.
10: Yeah.
11: I'm borderline over it.
1: See, this is what, okay, remember we were talking about like
10: Dolly?
1: There'd be like a death or whatever. At what point is like, all right, we get it.
11: Right.
1: I'm definitely there with Matthew Perry.
11: I've seen like, many interviews with him. He's discussing his sobriety and his battles.
1: It's a sad story.
11: Absolutely.
1: Sad ending to an otherwise really great life. When you think about
11: what a life that he threw away.
1: Yeah.
11: So will I watch it? Of course.
1: Yeah.
11: Duh. But not excited.
1: All right. This week in audio.
2: Speaking of Dolly, did you know that she's just opening a new museum? And she has recorded a message for that, obviously, before she died.
11: Okay.
2: And she has a hotel in Nashville. There's a new like wing that's being opened. And I think that they did something a little weird with the imaging, knowing that she's dead now and it's like Halloween time. So this this is her telling people like, hey, come welcome to my new museum and my hotel.
13: Hi, everybody. It's Dolly. And I am so proud to invite you to my Life of Many Colors Museum opening right here in the heart of Nashville at my Songteller Hotel. Tickets are now available. So come on, be a part of the journey.
2: I did that, by the way.
1: There's no way they did that.
2: Yeah, I knew. 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
2: Yeah.
0: Woody, Greg, hey. Menace, Gina Grad, Seabass, Sammy. 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You can send us a text over to 22987. Story about these two teenage douchebags in South Carolina who decided to hop on a train for a nice little late night joyride.
3: Oh. Mm-hmm.
0: Except they were going to do the driving. Broke into the train yard, hopped on the train, and tried to start it up. And they're like, I don't know what to do with these things. But they just went on YouTube, you guys.
3: You can find anything.
0: Figured out how to operate it. And got the little tutorial video, started it up, and it worked. Now, the only thing the video didn't show them was how to switch the tracks. Because when they brought the engine back, they crashed it into several other cars, causing them to derail. Mm. They were arrested, charged with burglary, grand larceny, willful destruction of railroad property. I would have been so grounded.
2: Oh, yep. Beyond grounded.
0: Yeah. The thing is, I think to go to YouTube for a lot of stuff now. I'll give you an example. My ADT security, you know, the little control pad.
2: Right.
0: There was like some fault or whatever. I was looking to clear it. The way I know to clear it wasn't working. Can't find the exact same keypad tutorial. It's like for a slightly different model, a version of whatever.
3: Totally
0: and
3: different.
0: So got nowhere with it.
2: Yeah.
0: Couldn't find anything. Or I go to another video and you got to go through like 40 minutes of video to find the little 2 minute part that you need.
2: Exactly.
0: So
3: in that case, how did they find the right train?
2: Right.
3: Yeah,
2: right.
3: How to fire that up.
2: How did they start
4: that
2: it?
4: Happened to me with the pool pump and I was like, man, I can't figure this out. So the pool guy comes and he like literally just turns one little tiny lever.
0: Yeah.
4: Says I couldn't find.
0: Oh, you mean like this?
4: Yeah.
0: Switch?
3: Yeah.
4: Yeah.
3: Bye.
0: 877-44-WOODY. 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
1: I don't care why you listen. 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Great. If you listen because you hate it. 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
3: This week in audio.
4: Let's do a clip that's just for Seabass. What have I said when people challenge me, argue with me almost every day?
3: I'm not bald.
4: Good example.
3: I'm not bald.
4: Almost everything I do or say is correct. So it's,
5: oh,
4: it's
5: there we go.
4: Start from that premise.
6: No, almost everything.
4: I'm not perfect. I'm not Elon Musk.
7: No.
4: but start from the point of Seabass is probably right. And if you find evidence against it, then you can come at me. But don't just start coming at me. So I'll take an example. When we had the DoorDash or whoever, I forget which Uber driver, whatever, dropping off food. And it was a woman that got out of the car. She was the only one in the car. And the profile was like Malachi, some dude. Mm-hmm. And I reported her.
3: Yeah.
4: And people were like, oh, she's just trying to make a living. Oh, what are you doing? Like, no, this is a safety issue and a credibility
3: issue.
4: That
3: happens all the time. I don't know if I've gotten a match in a long time.
5: Really? With
8: the face and the name?
3: Yeah. Well, yeah, because I'm always expecting like, oh, you know, here comes, whoever. Here comes Sammy and Sam shows up. You know what I mean? But it's like a dude. It's not even close to what the picture or it's not the same car.
4: Right.
8: That's concerning.
4: Well, here's Inside Edition. They've got some doorbell camera audio to prove my point exactly.
9: When this DoorDash driver in North Carolina rings the bell, a 12-year-old boy answers.
10: Beautiful. Are you taking? What? She said, you are beautiful. Are you taking?
9: Turns out he's a registered sex offender. Oh. DoorDash says the sex offender had fraudulently obtained another driver's account and that he has been since banned.
4: Oh, good.
6: Oh, okay.
5: Well, so like he was supposed to be already.
8: So yeah, he already was.
4: The driver said, you're beautiful. Are you taken? To a 12-year-old boy. Mm-hmm. So yeah, sorry, Seabass out here. Just keeping sex offenders from going to your house. Mm-hmm. I'm the bad guy, I guess.
3: Yeah,
7: shut up, Unc.
3: There was just another big story in the news, and I thought I had it. Wasn't there like a DoorDash driver? She went like missing, and then she was like killed by this guy in this apartment complex. And they spotted this guy, and he had like a big tub, and it was like her dismembered in this tub.
5: Oh my God!
3: And the minute that he realized that these people were looking at him, like he split. There was just a story.
4: I mean, that's the different
5: you have enough details that I think that happened.
4: Different side of the coin.
3: Yeah, here it is. Georgia, 26-year-old DoorDash driver went missing. Family tracked her phone to the Park Valley Apartments in Smyrna, Georgia.
4: Smyrna.
3: Searched the grounds themselves. A witness later saw an 18-year-old man carrying a plastic tub through the complex. He dropped it and ran when he realized he had been seen. Police found dismembered remains inside.
5: Oh my God.
3: The man has been arrested, charged with malice murder and concealing the death of another.
4: I mean, that sucks. And I feel like you're taking away from the Seabass is right part of this clip, but that does suck.
3: No, I mean, just like, you know, it's just like, I don't know, man. Like, we're inviting strangers a lot, right? Yeah. Right to the doorstep.
5: Here's my name.
3: You know, and so it's that is different because this driver was the one who was attacked there. But like, at least it should be vetted from the people that you are inviting. You know, like you're ordering something from wherever.
4: Well, they're not going to.
5: I thought it was.
4: They're not going to check us.
5: No.
3: Right. No, I'm saying the one way is impossible because it's the customer. But at least the other way should be covered.
4: Well, my question is, and some folks may know this, you may have people like, how do you get into that racket? How do you get into the, I'm a legitimate legal citizen, or are they just stealing identities? Is that what they're doing? Are they just stealing
6: that profile? Or
4: right, because you need a driver's license.
7: Well, they're paying
4: number.
7: Somebody. They're paying somebody to use their identity.
4: I think that's true. Probably you have a friend or a neighbor or a cousin or whatever who's not going to DoorDash, and so you're like, hey, can I just use your info? Mm. But I bet a lot of it is stolen identity too.
3: This week in audio.
4: All right, in this one, all babe or eye roll, Greg.
3: Okay.
4: This is a young couple. Mm-hmm. They picked a bad weekend to have their wedding. Hurricane a coming, or a nor'easter, I should say.
6: Yeah.
4: But they took to social media, and that saved the day.
11: Right. Jaden Sink and Kimberly Laprand came to the Outer Banks for their wedding, but a nor'easter washed out part of Route 12, leaving hundreds stranded and their family and friends unable to make it to the island. So they posted on Facebook, and the island answered.
12: You would have thought the Queen of England was getting married. Where was 400 cars at least pulling in.
11: Food, flowers, a DJ, photographers, and a retired wedding planner, all donated by people they never met. The couple estimates 400 to 800 people showed up.
4: So they were stranded on a little island. This is from Channel 2 Greensboro. And they put something on Facebook. I don't know what, it didn't say what they put on Facebook.
6: So they had perfect strangers showing up?
9: And they like said, to give
4: like the other like and... the local residents, other people stuck on the island. Okay. Like, hey, we'll come to your wedding. We'll bring food. We'll bring a DJ.
3: It's nice.
7: Yeah.
4: Okay. Well,
7: it's like two weddings. That one movie.
3: Even I'm saying that's nice. Greg's got to think that's nice. I'm going to go.
6: I'm trying to find a eye roll.
4: Well, the fact that they were begging for it on social media.
6: Well, true.
9: Allegedly.
4: No one would have found out if they were.
3: It's
4: like
3: the circumstances, though.
6: Desperate times call for desperate measures.
4: Are you saying this is a Hallmark movie in the making?
6: It could be. The only major eye roll is the guy's name is Jaden. Like, oh. thank God we're over that era of Jaden Brady.
4: They're all adults now, Greg.
6: I know. Oh, God. But no, that's all babe. That's
9: okay.
6: Great.
9: Lovely.
6: I hear stories like that, and I think, wow, there's so many people out there that are so much nicer than I am.
3: Yeah, you think that's the perspective you need sometimes because it's so easy to just start thinking everybody's an a-hole.
6: Oh, exactly.
4: Are you on any of like the neighborhood groups, like the next door?
6: Yes.
4: They're
6: on the old-timey Facebook groups.
4: Okay, that too.
6: Like,
4: that's, yeah.
6: Like that, hey, does anybody have any moving boxes? Or
4: and if someone said, hey, we're stuck here and our family can't come, but we have this venue if you want to come to our wedding.
6: If I had something that could help, like if they needed a pickup truck or whatever, sure.
4: Would you come and attend the ceremony?
6: Probably not.
7: What about free wine?
9: What about free wine?
7: Charcuterie?
3: Oh, there you go. No. That's This Week in Audio, everybody.
7: Yeah.
3: All right, we'll take a break. More Woody Show next. Hang on.
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4: D-U-I-Q.
1: D-U-I-Q. Seabass, explain the game to everybody, please.
5: I find someone very inebriated and ask them some very easy trivia questions. So that is the game there, is to say, is this person so out of it that they will not know the answer to this question that literally every other living, breathing, sentient individual knows? If you can guess whether they know two times out of three, you win.
1: All right, we ask you to call in 877-44-WOODY. And let's say hi to Kelly. Hi, Kelly.
6: Hey,
1: Woody
6: Show, happy
1: so
6: Friday.
1: Hi. All right, well, let's play the DUIQ. Now, before we get to the questions that will count toward you winning a prize or not, we're going to get to know the drunk person a little bit better and a little better gauge of just how with it or not with it they are. And who is this person, Seabass?
5: Daniela, and she is going to tell us about what she's had.
1: Oh, Daniela.
5: Daniela.
7: It sounds like Saniela.
1: That's a weird name.
5: It's Sandiella, yeah. And she's going to tell us about what she's been consuming. Not always alcohol here on the DUIQ.
1: Okay.
8: Have you indeed smoked anything tonight?
9: Well, we had some edibles, but...
8: What do you have?
9: They look like lifesavers, but they're not.
8: How does it make you feel?
9: A little tired, honestly.
8: Now, why would you eat an edible that made you sleepy?
9: I didn't know it was going to... No, it's because I had two different ones. One was like sativa, and then the other one was a hybrid. And then I ate one, and then I ate the other, and together.
8: And here we are.
9: Oh, yeah.
10: Damn.
1: Yeah.
10: Stick with sativa if you're going outside.
1: Yeah, Menace, what's the rule?
10: Well, indica is like in the couch.
1: Yeah,
10: sativa is like, you know, the energy drink.
1: Okay.
10: No, not really. But yeah, if you want to be able to like function, you stay with sativa.
1: Okay. Sure.
5: I've heard that modern THC, like they refine it so much now that that we're kind of losing that rule of thumb almost.
10: Well, if you take enough milligrams.
1: Yeah. if you have as much as Menace does.
2: Yeah.
1: Menace is pretty much in a coma.
2: What if you do both, like in one sitting? Like, do they counteract each
7: other? One's a body high, one's a brain high, so you'll have both.
11: They make hybrids.
7: Yeah, you'll have a body high and a brain high. Mm-hmm.
5: Well, how many milligrams can you have on a...
10: Well, I think they stopped selling them, but I had like... I had some brownies that were like 600
1: Damn.
10: Milligrams.
1: I've tried. Like, I know the mints are, what, like 10?
10: Yeah.
2: Oh.
1: Like if you get like those little like THC mints, great. You know what I'm talking about?
2: Yeah.
1: Like Altoids.
2: But
1: like,
2: I don't
1: those
2: know,
1: are 10.
2: Like what would be considered, quote, normal amount?
5: Well, here, I'll tell you, Greg, I've tried some of this stuff for like sleep aids.
2: Yeah.
5: Anything that has actual THC in it, at 3%? I'm done. That's
1: really?
5: It.
1: Really?
2: 3 milligrams?
1: 3.
10: Yeah.
2: Oh my God.
10: There was this one.
1: What's your take on 3 minutes?
2: Menace has done 600.
10: I can't feel that. Yeah. I definitely was in outer space.
2: Wow.
10: But then, like, there's some drinks out there that are like 100 plus. And I don't know.
1: Are you still on those seltzers?
10: There's 100 plus seltzer out there that I've had. I almost drowned. So that's why I don't recommend that. And I started puking everywhere.
11: Wow.
5: I've had a 10 seltzer. Well, I bought a 10 seltzer again for sleep stuff. No more than a quarter of that.
7: Because
5: I'm a little lady.
10: I can drink that all morning long.
1: Anyway, we're sitting here.
5: Anyway, Daniela.
1: Yeah, Daniela.
10: Yeah.
1: That's the person you're trying to guess. Will she know the answer to these questions, Kelly? You just got to get 2 out of 3 right in order to win. Now, just for fun, you don't have to, but if you want to, we're just playing along with Menace and Sammy to see if they know the answers to these questions. It is the DUIQ. Are you ready for question number one?
12: I am ready.
1: All right, here we go.
8: What Bible figure is said to have been swallowed whole by a whale?
1: Mm. All right.
2: Can I start with a triple no?
1: Triple no.
5: Because, Greg, this is a literal... I've seen children's books about this.
2: But I'm not confident that they'll know this.
7: But didn't Sammy grow up... not religious,
5: Catholic?
7: But like knowing...
1: Isn't everybody in Boston
7: stuff?
1: A Catholic?
7: Yeah, maybe. I'll say yes.
1: Unless she's from Boston.
5: Yeah, she's not from Boston at all.
1: She's from Massachusetts. Yeah.
7: I'll say yes to Sammy, no to Kelly and Menace.
1: I'm saying Menace will get this one. Sammy will not get this one. and Daniela will not get this one.
7: We're all different.
1: That is my guess. Kelly, what do you think? Yes or no on Daniela?
12: I'm going with no on Daniela.
1: No. All right, question number one, D-U-I-Q.
8: What Bible figure is said to have been swallowed whole by a whale?
1: Samantha.
11: Noah?
1: Noah.
7: Damn it.
1: Menace.
10: Moby?
1: Moby.
10: I have no
1: Bible figure. the only reason, I mean, not the only reason, but one of the reasons, like, you got to accentuate the positive and eliminate the negative and latch on the affirmative. Don't mess with the mystery in between. To illustrate my last remark, Jonah and the whale, Noah in the ark. What would you do?
10: Jonah.
5: Like I said, children's stuff.
11: Dang it. Yeah. I was just watching Sleepless in Seattle last night.
1: And I have no idea where the hell that song came from and what it was from. Like, was that a school thing? Did I hear that? Like, was that a Sesame Street thing? I have no idea, but being a little kid and knowing that song.
2: There was also a
1: Jonah and the whale.
2: A song on the radio in the alternative format in the, I want to say, early 90s.
1: My name is Jonas.
2: Jonas.
1: Not Jonah. But
2: no, but
1: Jonas.
2: There was a song, and Jonah in the belly of the whale.
1: Okay.
5: Yeah, but no, I mean, Noah's he was on water.
10: Shout out to Jonah Hill.
1: Yeah, Jonah Hill. The Jonas.
5: That loser whose ass I could kick if I met him on the street. Just putting that out there.
1: Yeah. Are you?
5: Yeah, well, he put it out
1: there. Oh, that's right, because he said,
5: Come at me, bro.
1: Yeah.
5: All right, I will.
1: All right, so Kelly, you said that Daniela would not know the answer to this, right? Just clarifying.
12: I do not think Daniela knows, no.
1: All right, question number one, D-U-I-Q.
8: What Bible figure is said to have been swallowed whole by a whale?
9: Noah.
8: The ark and stuff. How do you get out of that predicament?
9: I don't know. I haven't gotten that far in.
1: The ark and stuff.
10: Close. Yeah. Closer.
1: Yeah. You know, there's a book you just can't put down. It's the book that she keeps putting down. She says she hasn't gotten that far. Mm. She'll get there. She'll figure it out.
10: Are you quoting something?
1: What?
10: Saying that.
1: No. You know, there's a saying, man, that book was so good, I couldn't put it down, right? People say that.
10: Oh,
1: like,
10: they do?
1: Oh, the book is so good. I couldn't put it down.
5: Mm-hmm. Right, right.
1: Yeah. She's saying she hasn't gotten that far yet. So clearly, the book's not that
7: great. She put it down.
2: Right.
1: Yeah. All right, question number two.
2: Menace's head is going to explode.
7: He's not getting it.
1: Did you have one of your 600 milligrams?
10: No, I'm just like, are you quoting something or are you just saying
1: no.
10: it?
1: All right. Concentrate on the questions.
10: Okay.
1: Are you ready?
10: Yeah.
1: All right, dog.
10: What's happening?
7: That's a great question.
1: What we're wondering.
5: Is this real life?
1: Yeah. All right, question number two, D-U-I-Q.
8: What actor currently plays the live-action Spider-Man?
5: Very famous. We talk about him all the time.
1: Menace and Sammy, yes. Daniela. God, I want to say triple yes.
2: Me too. You know what? I want to, and I'm going to.
7: Wow.
2: Yeah.
1: I'm going to say no for Daniela. She's really shown us nothing yet.
7: Yeah.
1: So.
7: I'm saying yes in the room, no for Daniela.
1: Yeah.
2: Triple yes.
1: Triple yes for Greg. All right. What do you think, Kelly? Yes or no?
12: I'm going no for Daniela. Nope.
1: All right, question number two, D-U-I-Q.
8: What actor currently plays the live-action Spider-Man?
1: Sammy.
11: Tom Holland.
1: Menace.
10: Sammy is correct, Tom Holland.
1: Tom Holland is the answer.
2: Okay.
5: You could have possibly said Nicolas Cage as well.
1: Spider-Man?
5: Spider-Man Noir.
2: Oh, that TV show.
5: A TV show that no one watched and they canceled it.
1: Oh, yeah, okay. All right, well, Kelly said that Daniela would not get this. And if that is the way it turns out, she's going to be the winner of this round of the DUIQ.
8: What actor currently plays the live-action Spider-Man?
9: T-O something, and an H?
8: Is he hot?
9: He's cute. He has a little butt.
1: T-O Tim? No.
7: T-O-H.
2: So she's spelling out Tom.
7: And his last name starts with
2: H. She was so close.
1: Yeah.
5: Hollandaise, damn it.
1: All right, well, Kelly, congratulations. You are the winner here on the DUIQ.
12: Thank you.
1: Welcome. 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
12: Have a great weekend too. Thank you, guys.
1: Bye.
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3: Hi.
0: Gina Grant,
3: Hi.
0: Sammy Seabass. We got the phones open for you here at the Woody Show, 877-44-WOODY. You can text us, check in if you like, tell us who you are, where around town you're listening to the Woody Show this morning. Anything, anyone you'd like to have us mention, check in info and whatever else you got over to 22987. If you, let's just say we're suddenly rich. Greg talks about it all the time. Yeah. Why do people, when they get suddenly rich, they become strange?
4: They're so weird.
2: Rich people are weird.
0: And it's because I think they're bored.
4: Yep.
0: Right?
4: Yeah.
0: Because they can do anything, they can have anything.
2: Yeah.
0: A lot of them use their money to buy some stupid stuff, maybe even start a collection of that stupid stuff.
2: Yeah.
0: And there was a write up on celebrities and their weird collections, like Nick Cage. I mean, he's a weirdo.
4: Yeah.
2: He's very weird.
0: He collects shrunken pygmy heads.
3: Oh.
4: Yeah.
0: And haunted stuff.
3: Cool.
4: Yeah. Uh-huh.
0: That's cool to spend your money on.
4: He had dinosaur bones.
2: Yeah.
4: He had Superman number one.
0: Penelope Cruz, like the Superman one comic, that I get.
2: Okay, dinosaur bones, I get.
0: Shrunken pygmy heads?
2: No, all right. That's weird.
3: No, thank
0: Penelope
3: you.
0: Cruz, she collects coat hangers because of their, quote, craftsmanship.
2: Mm-hmm. How okay. boring.
0: Amanda Seyfried collects taxidermied animals.
2: Gross.
0: Angelina Jolie collects antique and custom knives, and she has passed that hobby down to her kids. So that's not
3: fun.
2: That's
0: not weird. Some of these aren't weird.
2: Yeah, yeah.
0: But it's just like, you know, what these celebrities are collecting. Tom Hanks, we've heard about his thing. He owns more than 300 vintage typewriters.
2: Mm-hmm. Oh, yes.
0: Yeah.
2: I remember that.
0: Johnny Depp's got this enormous Barbie collection. And he uses them to improvise scenes with his kids.
4: All right.
0: Elton John has over 15,000 pairs of sunglasses.
2: Jeez.
0: A lot of those are custom made.
2: My God.
0: Rod Stewart, first of all, Rod. He's got a model train city in his house that has taken nearly 30 years to build.
2: Wow.
0: Steve Martin, as you know, banjos. Collects banjos, but also fine art. Not weird. Kiefer Sutherland, he has over 100 rare guitars he plays.
2: That's cool.
0: Yeah, that's the other thing. Like, you have all these guitars and stuff, but you never play them.
4: Right. What was the sunglasses? Like, how can you wear 15,000?
0: You can't, but I mean, how do you wear all the pairs of shoes that you have, Madison?
4: I do. I find a way.
2: Where would you even keep
0: I'm sure
2: the
0: he finds a way.
4: Yeah.
0: Well, in his sunglass room.
2: His sunglass house.
3: What a stupid question.
0: He's Elton John. He could build a whole house just for the sunglasses.
2: He should.
0: Phones are open, 877-44-WOODY. 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
2: And we go right to Gina Grad, who's standing by with the trending news headlines.
3: Well, Greg, you might need to investigate this. 7-Eleven and Circle K were caught with their hand in the register with 153 complaints across 17 states of shelf prices not matching the price at the register.
4: Gotta be more alert.
3: You do. A guy's cheese sticks for $3.99 rang up at $4.19. And when he asked the cashier to see the price, the cashier just said no.
4: No.
2: Yeah.
5: Greg would be calling the authorities.
4: That's right. Weights and measures coming at you.
3: Circle K failed 82% of price accuracy inspections in a couple states, and 7-Eleven failed almost half of the price checks in a few states, including gum that was $3.99 that rang up at $4.99. So just be careful when you run into these places to grab something.
4: Yeah, pay attention to the pricing.
6: Oh, yeah. That happened. I was at the airport one time. The person in front of me was getting water and they rang it up and it was like $2 more than the price that said. And she pointed at the price and she was like, this is the price that it says though. And the lady ringing her up goes, no, that was before. And we're like, before what?
7: Sounds
6: what
7: are you like a Greg situation.
5: Yeah. Yeah. Holy,
7: you know that happened to Greg.
3: It doesn't
4: happens
3: matter.
4: All the time.
3: It doesn't matter what the question is. If there's something I can't explain, I'm just going to say, no, that was before.
5: No, that
3: and
5: was
3: leave
5: before.
3: It at that.
4: Yeah.
3: It doesn't matter what I'm talking about.
4: But what about your pricing policy? Yeah, we don't do that no more.
3: Yeah. That was sorry. Before.
5: Yeah. That's literally what you were told, right?
4: Yep. Literally, I said, look, that was right before. Here, I held up my phone. Your website says if you ring it up wrong, you get it free.
5: And they said, quote,
4: we don't do that no more.
5: We don't do that no more.
7: Yeah, even though our website currently says it.
4: Which currently says that policy. Yeah.
5: We don't do that no more.
3: Yeah.
4: So you have a policy, but you don't follow the policy. Yep. That's it.
3: Okay.
7: Don't do that
3: glad
7: no
3: we're all
7: more.
3: On the same page.
4: Okay, good.
3: Yeah.
4: Cleared up.
3: Well, finally, Sammy, you're going to be thrilled about this.
6: Okay.
3: Sean Diddy Combs, he's headed back to the hole. The prison in Fort Dix is putting him in solitary confinement while they investigate all this pampered stuff he's been getting in prison.
7: Haters.
5: Yeah, that's Sammy's hall pass, by the way.
3: Yeah.
5: Diddy.
3: Well, like we've mentioned, it all blew up after that NBC News report that claimed that Diddy was living large at Fort Dix with massages, fancy meals, contraband booze. And the report also claims he had a cell phone he was using to look at nude photos of his ex. So this isn't his first trip to the hole. Remember, he got in that fight in July and had to go to the hole. So Diddy is supposed to get released in
5: January.
3: Well,
5: they don't send people there for good behavior.
3: Exactly.
5: So this whole thing about getting out early on a kind of good behavior.
3: That ain't happening.
5: I mean, that's going to be a setback. And you know they're looking into because, you know, when these things get out, which is the whole reason it got leaked, right? Because he's doing these things. He's not supposed to be. People don't want to see him getting any
3: special
5: kind of
3: treatment.
5: Special treatment. And so, I mean, what's the, is it the Department of Justice or the Department of Corrections?
3: Yeah.
5: Or they can't just let that slide. So now they're going to be doing a big investigation about who got him the phone. Mm-hmm. How was this even allowed to happen in the first place?
3: Mm-hmm.
5: They're going to hold him super accountable and probably make an example of him.
3: Yep.
5: You know, for, you know, whatever the punishment is for getting caught with contraband.
3: Yep. And I think
5: good.
3: We're all okay with that.
5: Yeah. Everybody's fine with that.
3: Yep. Yeah. Well, that's what's going on, Woody.
5: All right. Thank you very much, Gina Grad.
3: You got it.
5: Quick break. More Woody Show's next. Thank
1: you. The Woody Show.
8: Oh!
1: Back in a bit.
8: Ah! 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
3: In the news headlines, we're talking about, you know, all this stuff has come out about Diddy, and he's getting massages and got a cell phone and
4: booze.
3: Yeah, booze and stuff like that. Lucky. And so, obviously, the people who are in charge, they can't just let that kind of thing slide. No. So now he's like in, is it solitary?
5: Yep. Yeah. He's in the hole.
3: Yeah, in the hole. Mm-hmm. Sounds kind of hot.
5: Yeah, but, favorite place to be.
3: Not what you want. I did see there was another crime story. So a nearly 30-year-old Iowa hit-and-run case has taken a major step forward because a viewer recognized a suspect while watching a rerun of America's Most Wanted.
5: Really?
6: A rerun?
3: Nice. Yeah.
6: Heck yeah.
3: Yeah.
6: Yeah, you can watch that. I think on Pluto TV, you can watch all those old ones. Yeah.
3: When I was a kid, I used to love watching. I think it was like, was it Saturday night that they would run
6: America Most Wanted?
4: I think it was Friday.
3: Well, was that not the same night that In Living Color was on? Because wasn't it like Cops, America? I think the lineup was like Cops, America's Most Wanted, or is America's Most Wanted, and then Cops, and then In Living Color? Did I have that right?
5: Oh, this says it was on Mondays, but that could have been. That might be newer.
6: Maybe you're thinking Unsolved Mysteries?
3: No. I never, I never really watched Unsolved Mysteries.
6: Oh, God, I love this.
5: It's so frustrating because it's unsolved.
7: It's showing Saturday night was Cops at 8 and then In Living Color at 9.
3: Okay, so yeah, there was like, for a while, I think they did run like Cops, America's Most Wanted, and then Living. It was it was such an awesome.
5: Triple delight.
3: Yeah, dude.
6: What about Rescue 911?
3: I love Rescue 911. I forgot about
6: that hit.
4: With William Shatner?
6: Yep.
4: Shatner. I loved that show.
3: I forgot about Rescue 911.
4: Mm-hmm. Yeah, my favorites were Rescue 911, and American Gladiator.
3: Oh, American Gladiator was great.
4: I loved it.
3: Yeah. Was that on Fox? American Gladiator?
4: I think so.
3: Yeah, because, also you had, that's when In Living Color was happening. Yeah. Not In Living Color, Married with Children. Yeah.
4: Right.
5: All the good stuff.
4: And then I was addicted to Arsenio Hall.
6: Yeah.
4: Loved that show.
6: But then in those realm of shows that we were talking about earlier, like A Current Affair.
4: Oh, yeah.
6: Yeah.
4: Hard Copy.
6: Yeah. Yep. Hard Copy, yes.
4: Remember Hard Copy?
5: Of course.
6: Yeah. Ruled.
4: Good.
3: Anyway, so this case had been unresolved since 1997.
6: Damn.
3: When Leslie Ruby was struck and killed while riding his lawnmower home after cutting grass for his family.
5: Oh.
4: Whoa.
3: The viewer's tip led investigators to New Jersey, where U.S. Marshals recently took a suspect into custody. Dude.
4: That's crazy.
3: Can you imagine? Okay, so
4: 30 years.
3: Yeah. Well, hey, you know what? You got 30 years where you lived your life.
5: Yeah, you're
4: just
5: lucky.
3: You know? But that's got to be weird, too. You're looking over your shoulder.
6: For 30 years.
3: Every day, every moment, you're probably thinking like, oh, is this person looking at me?
5: I'd say after 10 years, I'd stop thinking about it.
7: Right.
3: You think you got
7: away with it at a certain point.
5: Yeah.
3: I don't know that you, I mean.
6: I don't think so.
3: I guess if you're the kind of person knowing that you hit somebody and you ran.
5: And you're fine with it.
4: Yeah, you're
3: and then you're fine
4: bag.
3: With it.
5: Yeah.
3: Yeah, you're probably a douchebag anyway.
5: Yeah.
6: Yeah.
4: But good.
5: But like, there's this murder that they finally caught at like 90 years old, and they go, justice is finally served. Really? He had his entire life and he's 90 and he's going to die in prison? Who cares?
3: Yeah, at that point. Yeah. That's not satisfying.
5: That's justice not served. Yeah.
3: Yeah. That's not satisfying.
5: At all.
3: What were we saying yesterday? Now people will go like, well, there's no use in ruining two.
5: Oh, yeah. Like if you murder someone or rape someone or something, their life is ruined. Well, we don't want to ruin two lives, so we should let the guy go.
3: No.
5: Can you imagine?
3: Well, not necessarily with rape, but when they're talking about like the death penalty.
5: Yeah, we don't want to ruin two lives.
3: Yeah.
4: Okay.
3: But I do love, I mean, it was years later, but I got really into that show Cold Case.
5: Oh, I love
3: it.
5: When
3: it was on
5: Cold
3: CBS, because it was always on after football for
5: a
3: while.
5: That's a great show.
3: Yeah, Cold Case with that blonde detective lady. I forget her name. But Cold Case ruled.
5: Yeah.
4: That was fiction, right?
3: Oh,
4: okay.
3: Yeah, that was a scripted drama.
4: Right.
3: Crime drama.
4: Yeah.
3: Yeah, but those shows were fun.
4: They're love good.
3: Them. Yeah.
4: I brought it up before, but when we have these stories in the news about, you had one the other day, Woody, about a guy. Oh, the kid who drove the car home from school by himself, and then they arrested the dad because they found out he had a warrant.
5: Right.
3: Yeah.
4: Don't they have a list of warrant? What? How do you, quote, find out he has a warrant? Don't you know he has a warrant? Go get him.
5: Well, I guess you can't have everybody on your radar at every second. That's why you run
4: through
5: the computer.
4: Have a master list. Here are all the warrants. He lives at 123 Jones Road. go get them.
6: Yeah, they'll do roundups.
4: I don't get it.
6: They'll do roundups here and there. But
0: it's not a priority, right? There's other priorities.
4: Yeah. I'm not getting.
6: When they have extra room, they'll do a roundup.
3: 877-44-WOODY. You can send your text over to 22987.
4: I'm going to say,
2: I will rule you.
3: Noise. Nope.
4: And
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0: Okay. I'll accept it.
1: A little rough in the beginning.
2: Not
1: the beginning
2: bad. Was, that's we not bad. Pulled it off.
0: We're not professionals.
2: Yeah,
0: guys.
2: Come on.
0: Yeah. Pretty good for the amateur ranks. All right, this one out of the D, Detroit. 58-year-old dude, he was out for a drive. He ended up crashing and rolling his car. He was not wearing a seatbelt, and he was thrown from the car. You know what else he wasn't wearing besides that seatbelt?
2: What?
0: Pants.
2: Oh,
1: wow.
0: That's because he was joeing or either that or getting ready to joe because he was watching porn on his phone.
2: Oh, cool. Okay.
0: While he was driving.
1: You cannot wait.
0: As you do.
1: You can't wait.
0: And he got so into it that he couldn't focus on the road, and the guy was in real bad shape. He ended up dying from his injuries.
2: Oh, my God.
0: What a way to go. Yeah.
3: Fail.
2: What do they say in your eulogy?
0: Like, your mom is just worried about you having clean underwear.
2: Right.
0: Have you ever found in a ditch?
1: Uh-huh.
0: Yeah.
1: It's always a ditch.
2: What they say.
0: How about this one? 41-year-old guy ends up in the hospital after he did something. He had some bladder control problems. Uh-huh. Incontinence, you know, for about a month. And he spent a couple weeks doing what he thought would work. But he ended up at the hospital so the doctors can help him because for the last 2 weeks, he had been putting super glue into his urethra.
2: What?
0: To stop the leaking.
1: Oh, no.
0: God.
2: That is not the DIY you're supposed to do.
0: The doctors removed a hardened piece of super glue from this guy's urethra that was nearly 4 inches long. Just a little drop at a time, a little drop at a time, and end up being 4 inches
1: doing,
0: long.
1: Man.
0: Well, I mean, he's got incontinence, so he's just, you know, trying not to drip.
2: So you just never want to pee again then?
4: Yeah, you want to just ruin your wiener.
2: Yeah.
0: So he was having the incontinence problem for about a month, spent 2 weeks using the super glue into the urethra to stop the leak.
4: Oh, God.
0: He said it seemed to work at first, and then he developed a burning pain, a weaker urine stream. Well, yeah, because it's like you got your thumb over the...
2: Yeah. That's what I'm saying. How do you pee
0: the
2: at
0: hose?
2: All?
4: Of course it worked.
0: So you flush the other saline.
4: God.
0: Yeah, the guy was able to urinate normally soon afterward and has recovered 6 weeks later. Dude,
4: wow.
0: What are you doing?
3: Failed.
5: So lucky.
0: Idiot.
2: Not to be a jerk, but do you even deserve to have a wiener at this point?
0: Yeah, look.
2: If you're going to treat it like that.
4: You're lucky you dodged amputation.
0: I tell my kids that stuff all the time. Look, if you're not going to take care of your stuff, you just won't have this
2: stuff. That's what I'm saying.
4: Yeah. We're taking it away.
0: Yeah, we're going to take your penis away.
1: It's over. Yeah.
0: Caleb Williams from the Bears seems to be just fine without one.
2: Yeah, right? There you go.
0: 877-44-WOODY. Send us a text over to 22987. We're going to take a break. We'll come back. We got some more Woody Show for you next.
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0: 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It is the Woody Show.
1: Hey.
0: Woody, Greg, Menace, yeah. Jeannie
1: yeah.
0: Grant.
1: Yeah.
0: Phones are open, 877-44-WOODY. You can find us, you can follow us on social media. 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Send us a text over to 22987. And this is why, man, I have a hard time. I'm like, man, I'm probably going to end up getting burned on this when, you know, people ask for donations mm-hmm. or whatever. Mm. You just don't know what to trust in an AI
1: totally.
0: World,
2: in a
0: scam-infested world.
1: Yep.
0: And there's a twist to this one, so it's not exactly what you might think when I start telling you what happened here, but it's just another reason where I'm like, you know what? Forget it. And it makes me almost want to write all of them off.
1: Yeah, it makes you super jaded.
0: So, story about this elderly couple that had gone viral because their video came out. This 81-year-old guy's lugging around some lost luggage. And the person who made the video went up to him and asked about his story. And the guy replied that he had to take up working again in order to pay for his wife's cancer treatments.
3: Okay.
0: Right.
3: Okay.
0: So video goes viral. GoFundMe gets set up, raises over $745,000.
3: Sweet.
0: Now, here's the problem. The video was made by the couple's neighbor. Oh, and after a little bit of digging, it was discovered that the person behind the camera was actually the couple's daughter. So GoFundMe considered that misrepresentation, said that it violated the terms and conditions, and so they froze the fundraiser, canceled it, and refunded everybody's money, right? So the $745 went back to everybody. So that part's good. Like, at least if GoFundMe figures out that something's weird, you get your money back. It's not just good. In the wind.
2: Yeah.
0: Here's the other twist of the story. The dad's story is actually true. There were some local news outlets that confirmed the story. So, yes, he went back to work to, you know, pay for his wife's cancer treatments. But the GoFundMe, you know, decision stood. Like, they weren't going to budge because it was...
3: Yeah.
0: Like,
3: was
0: here,
3: falsely represented.
0: If the story's real, why do you need all the other fakery?
1: Right.
0: That's where you screwed up.
2: Totally.
0: If it's a legit story, tell the story. And if people want to donate, they'll donate. But to do all the stuff around
1: extra bells
0: it to fake
1: and whistles,
0: it up.
2: That ruined it,
0: So the family, they're trying to re-raise the money on a different site.
1: Okay, good luck.
0: And so far, they've gotten over $300,000.
1: I mean, they do have good luck.
3: Damn.
0: But again, like, just the fakery was just unnecessary.
1: Yeah.
3: Right.
0: And that makes people
2: pointless.
0: Distrusting of all the stuff, even when, in this case, this guy really was working again to pay for his wife's cancer treatment. So, legit need.
2: Yeah.
0: You don't need the fakery.
2: Right. We're all so jaded now.
0: What the hell do we believe?
2: I don't know.
0: 877-44-WOODY. Text us over to 22987. It is The Woody Show.

0: general, although Greg says if you're a person who's excited about fall, you had better have a vagina. Because it says that's for girls.
1: It's for girls.
0: That's for girls.
1: Fall excitement is very girly.
0: For girls.
1: Don't you agree?
0: He said for girls and for gays.
1: And for gay guys.
0: Yeah, and for gay guys. Yeah.
2: Well, Greg, would you agree with this? My gay friends always say there's only two seasons, pool party and scarf.
1: I would totally disagree.
2: Oh, really?
1: My fantasy is year-round summer.
2: True.
1: Fall, because what do you get excited about? Boots, scarves, care.
0: Yeah. And you know what else is October?
3: Yes.
0: Menace's birthday month.
4: It's October. And you know what that means. It's Menace's birthday month. The countdown is on.
0: Yep. Menace is the only dude I have ever known to be this excited about his birthday, where it's not even the birthday. It's not a birthday weekend. Or some people even do, oh, it's my birthday week.
2: Yeah, the week you're really of my stretching birthday. It.
0: No, dude, he does an entire month. He wants a whole month of celebration of over his birth.
3: It's a bucket list. They knock things out, you know, as you
5: that
3: get
5: makes
3: older.
5: It different.
3: Yeah.
5: Thank you.
0: Yeah, I mean, you know, you get these girls, you know, that we look up and during the porno birthdays, like Seabass will go and see what's on their Amazon wish list or, you know, whatever.
3: Yeah.
0: It's basically kind of the same thing, right?
3: I don't think so.
0: No?
3: No, you check things off.
0: I ask my kids, like, all right, what do you want for your birthday? It's their wish list.
3: Yeah.
0: Right. This is what you want for your birthday.
3: Yeah, but it's more of a milestone.
0: Did I get a copy of this?
3: I have the copy for you right here.
0: Oh, thank you.
5: It's like the Oscars announcements. He has to keep them very undercover.
2: Yeah. Somebody's guarding the briefcase.
0: Yeah, it's handcuffed to someone's wrist.
2: Yeah.
0: All right, well, here we go. Right. Now, keep in mind, for anybody listening, if anybody out there has any kind of inside...
3: Contacts,
0: any way to maybe help Menace check some of these things off of his bucket list.
3: Yes.
0: Not to be confused with the wish list.
3: Mm-hmm.
0: Let us know. You can hit us up either on the text over to 22987. Or send us an email@thewoodyshow.com. All right, Menace, number one on the birthday month list for this year.
3: Well, let's just come in hot on the first one. I want to do an extreme weekend trip to Raising Cane's in London. Now, if no one will fund this, I will fund for one listener to go, coach, to London. I will go with them.
0: You'll fly coach too?
3: Yeah, I'll fly coach too as well.
0: All right. You've lost me. I'm out.
3: Okay.
0: I like the extreme weekend trip.
5: I would accompany on this trip. This sounds awesome.
3: Yeah. So we will leave on a Friday evening. We'll land Saturday afternoon in London. We'll go to Raising Cane's. We'll probably get to London around 3 PM. We'll hit up Raising Cane's. We'll probably hit up Oxford Street. And then if, you know, Wembley has a concert or a
5: O2 perhaps?
3: R2 or anything going
5: O2
3: on.
5: Arena.
2: O2.
3: We'll go hit that up. And then we'll leave by 3 p.m. on Sunday and be back home by 7 p.m.
0: So there's a one-night stay in there?
3: Yeah. So one night stay, okay. I will cover the one night stay.
5: Because London isn't that far.
3: Yeah. Okay.
5: It's not Dubai.
3: Yeah.
0: Right. Okay.
3: So it'll be fine. All right, number two.
0: So extreme weekend trip to the Raising Cane's in London.
3: Yeah, and that's going to be opening pretty soon. So we'll give it away this month, and then we'll figure out the date later. All right, number two, stay the night at the Incredibles house. Now, Disney has built the Incredible house. You can't rent it currently, but they are letting people stay in it. I have seen people do it online. So if anybody knows anybody at Cotino, where this house is located.
0: What is it? Cotino?
3: Cotino. It's a Story Living by Disney. Now, it's a community that Disney is putting together.
2: Hell okay. Yeah.
0: I know what you're talking about.
3: So the house is done. It's there. It's sitting. I've stood in front of the house before, but I've not been able to go inside it. So if you know anybody that can get me inside, that would be great.
0: Okay.
3: Now, number three. I go to LAX Airport quite often. I fly in and out of there. And there's always a plane parked out there that I see. And I would like to go on this plane. I'd like to get a ride on it. And wherever it's going, I'll go with it. And then I can find my way back. It's fine. Now, SpaceX has a 737. Have you seen this, Woody?
0: No.
3: Yeah, they have a 737 parked out there all the time. You can see the SpaceX logo on it. Nice. And it's an employee plane. So I'm assuming they maybe go to Austin, back and forth, whatever. I'm willing to go on the plane if somebody can get me on.
1: He's willing to.
2: He'll do you that favor.
3: Yeah.
5: Perhaps right, Elon, so hello?
0: It doesn't matter where it's going.
3: It doesn't matter where it's going.
0: Just the one way.
3: Just a one way.
0: Okay.
3: That'd be fun.
0: All right.
3: Now, number four is I would like to learn how to surf. I've tried before in Hawaii, and I wasn't really that great at it. And then I tried to do it in other places. The water was way too cold, and I was a puss, so I got out. There's this new place called Desert Surf where you can learn to surf, like kind of like those surf ranches.
1: Yeah.
3: This is a surf lagoon.
5: Ooh.
3: And they just kind of opened it up to the public, so it's not quite where you can just like go and do it. But I would like to go and learn how to surf, and I would like to take a listener with me that would like to learn how to surf. So if anybody knows anybody at Desert Surf, I would like to go do that.
0: All right. This is Menace's birthday month. He calls it a bucket list, but yes, it's a wish list. These are things he's wanting to do.
3: And number five is going to sound kind of weird, but this is going to benefit all the listeners, I'm telling you. So there's this guy named Zach and a girl named Kate that works at Cash App HQ, okay? These guys are the ones that run everything that involves their events. Cash App is at every single event, listeners, I'm telling you, that you want to be at.
5: Dude, I saw them at my farmer's market. They were there.
3: Yeah, dude. So they're at WWE events. They're at the Super Bowl. They're having events there as well. They, of course, are at F1. I see them there all the time. They have like these really cool pop-ups where they do a thing called Greenhouse where they teach kids about education and finance.
5: That's what I saw.
3: Yeah, they're doing all these cool things. I would like to meet these people so maybe we can do cool things together. That would
0: be cool. Meet Zach and Kate.
5: Are they a couple? Do we know?
3: Or no, they're not. Exactly.
0: If it is Kate, it was Kat.
3: Kat.
0: Okay, no, I was going to say, otherwise there's a typo on here.
3: Yeah.
0: Okay.
3: Kat. Zach and Kat.
0: Okay.
3: At Cash App HQ. If anybody knows them, tell them to hit us up. All right, number six. Now, a lot of people hit me up when they knew I was putting this list together. They want to go to the George Lucas Museum. And I would love for us to like do maybe a field trip together. That'd be great.
0: Is that hard to get access to?
3: It's not, but maybe a large group it might be because I know that they...
0: just the museum, right? It's not an invite only thing,
1: it's
0: right?
1: A museum.
2: No, it's
3: yeah,
2: not.
3: But they limit the
1: number of art.
3: They limit the number of the passes you can get. So I don't know how big of a group.
0: Well, I ask because I know that there's the Lucas Ranch, and that's like an invite.
2: Yeah,
0: right?
2: Skywalker Grill. Yes, I just want
0: to. I'm talking about something else, in Northern California.
3: Yeah, the ranch.
2: There's Skywalker Ranch.
0: There's a Lucas Ranch or something like that.
3: Yeah, I've been to the ranch a couple times.
0: But that's like you got to know somebody or got to be invited, right? Okay, that's what I'm. Okay,
1: yeah, that's a private residence.
3: I'm talking about the museum.
5: Perhaps with some a buffet.
3: All right, number eight. Now, I want to have a screening with listeners of the new Street Fighter movie. That'd be cool, right?
1: That'd be fun.
3: Yeah, so I just need to find a movie theater.
0: I think you skipped one because you went from six to eight.
2: This would be seven.
3: Oh, number seven, sorry.
5: He gets excited.
3: Yeah. Number seven, this is a big one. I would like to take a ride on the Goodyear blimp.
2: Okay. That could probably be done.
0: All right, that's cool. I would do that.
3: Yeah, heck yeah. Let's do it. Number nine, I would like to go to two F1 races this month. Now, there's one in Malaysia, there's one in Singapore, Austin, and Mexico City. So I got to figure that out. Number 10, I would like to have a listener party at K1 Speed Indoor.
2: Oh, it's so fun. Yeah. Oh, I've done it. It's so fun.
3: They have over 107 locations.
2: Yeah.
3: So if there's one location that will let us have a party at one, that would be pretty cool. Number 11, I would like to give away not one, but two 98-inch televisions this time.
0: Ooh.
3: So I would like to do one at an event in person and then one on our Instagram at The Woody Show on Instagram. So make sure you follow us on Instagram at The Woody Show right now.
0: Menace's birthday month wish list for 2026.
3: We're almost done, guys. But number 12, Greg.
1: Yeah.
3: I would either like to have Dr. Terry Dubrow Jeff Lewis on the show.
1: Oh, so, my God.
0: Dr. Dubrow is the plastic surgery guy?
3: Uh-huh. Yeah, he's the one that like fixes everybody's messed up plastic surgery.
1: He's a god.
3: And he's great. I've heard so many interviews with him where he can answer all your medical questions, and he does it in a fun way. So I'd love to have him on. If we can't get him on, Jeff Lewis would... be just as good.
1: He's
3: and he
1: fantastic.
3: Is so funny.
1: Yep.
3: And so, and you would love to talk to him about home remodeling.
1: Yeah.
3: Also, he just has a new
1: TV show.
2: Why I'm seeing him all of a sudden and I didn't know who he
1: was? Yeah, his OG show Flipping Out. And then he did like Celebrity Flipping Out.
3: Yeah, and he does a daily radio show. So even if you don't know him, he is hilarious. We can throw any topic at him, and he would be funny on the show.
1: And I believe the new show is called Still Flipping Out, right?
3: Yes.
1: Yeah. He's a character.
3: It's so,
0: so
3: good.
0: Flipping Out, Celebrity Flipping Out,
3: and still flipping out.
1: Got it. Jeff Lewis flipping.
3: Dude, he rules. He's super fun. All right. The next one I would like to go to the Apple TV Plus HQ, because I need to have them teach me how to do something with this multi-cam view that they have. When you're streaming F1. And then also,
0: very specific.
3: I don't know how to do it. I'll like them
0: to see. Is there not an online video somewhere that you can watch?
3: I'm sure, but the way that I want to do it is much different than what I've seen online. I've seen like one person do what I want to do. So
0: visit Apple TV Plus headquarters.
3: Yes.
0: Got it.
3: And then the last one is stand on top of the Las Vegas Sphere.
0: Stand on top of it?
3: Yes. That? Some people have done it already. Timothy Chalamet has done it.
0: Yeah.
3: But
0: he's lighter than we are.
3: Yeah. He's much lighter than we are. But I think it'd be kind of cool. It's 366 feet high. Not that bad.
2: Okay. Are you like strapped to anything?
3: He was.
0: Well, yeah. I'm sure there's like a tether of some kind.
2: Yeah, that'd be nice.
3: Yeah. But that is the list. I'll put it out online. I'll put it on our Instagram. If anybody knows anybody, hit us up. Email at thewoodyshow.com, text into the show, or hit me up at Menace on Instagram.
0: Yeah, if you can help out with any of these things, you can find the list. 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Menace's birthday month, everybody.
4: Yeah. Menace's birthday month. 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Wow. 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
0: 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Text us 22987. And a text poll. Are you for this or against it? Would you do this?
2: Okay.
0: I was reading a story about how more and more restaurants are asking people to put their phone into a lockable pouch.
3: At a restaurant?
0: Like the same way that you would do
3: at a concert.
0: Now, the only person I know that might be for this would be Greg Gorey.
3: You would think.
0: Because he really enjoys the whole restaurant experience.
3: Yeah, I do.
0: He enjoys, you know, the socialization, the company that he's with.
3: Right, that's the event.
0: And to sit there, and you've always been very critical of how, like, you know, Menace and his wife will be sitting at the same table at a restaurant, not speaking to each other,
3: both
0: just
3: on their phones.
0: Head down on their phones.
3: Yeah.
0: You're the only person I know that I think might be for it.
4: Well, before you answer, can I tell you what I think your answer is going to be, Greg?
3: Sure.
4: I think you're not going to be for it because you don't like to be told what to do.
2: Yeah, I was going to say, what is this police state that makes us put our phones in a bag?
3: Right. Like, I get it at a concert or a comedy show, but at a restaurant, you might have an emergency. You might have something business related. They can't tell you not to have your phone with you.
0: I mean, they can.
3: I guess
2: you
3: they, can,
2: don't go
3: they
2: there.
3: Can do anything they want, and you just wouldn't go.
0: So there are people that are doing different things. Like, some people are offering rewards for people who voluntarily give up their phone. One restaurant's offering a free bottle of wine, Greg.
3: Take my phone.
1: Take it.
4: I have two phones,
0: There's
4: actually.
0: Even, like, on the fast food side, some Chick-fil-A's are offering a free ice cream to keep your phone locked away.
2: What do they care?
3: Yeah, right.
0: I think they're just encouraging people to, you know, socialize.
3: Be more social.
0: Yeah, person-to-person interaction.
3: Okay. How long are you spending at Chick-fil-A?
0: Other places are just putting up signs about their phone ban, saying that they'll ask a guest to leave if they refuse to do it.
2: Really? Everybody calm down.
3: Strict.
0: I thought the restaurant business is hard enough, right?
2: I know.
3: Yeah.
0: According to the article, phones are the new cigarette.
4: Okay.
0: And that's why you're seeing these bans.
2: Wait, but the whole cigarette thing was it was bothering other people. Is this because it's bothering other people?
4: No.
0: Maybe. I mean, people like being on their phones or, you know, watching videos and sharing. I don't know.
4: People being smug about it. Can I act how I would act if I showed up to the restaurant and they told me this?
3: Yeah.
4: Here we go. Hi, nice to meet you. Oh, I can't have my phone. All right, have a good day. Bye.
0: Yeah, but are you for it or against it? Some people are going to be for it.
3: Yeah.
0: Like, just because they like the idea of it.
2: Cool.
0: You know, people like being on their. Yeah. You see that a lot now. It's like, you know, there's a video of like a concert and everybody's got their phones out and the comments are just filled. People are like, oh my God, put the phones away and just enjoy the show.
3: I support it, but it should be self-imposed.
4: Yeah. All right, can I say I'm against it?
0: For it or against it, let us know on the text over to 22987.
5: You go anywhere else in the world, everyone eats without their phones.
2: Yeah.
5: If they could do it, we could do it.
0: See, if other countries can do it, Greg.
5: If they can do it,
0: they're faster than we are.
2: Yeah, better countries, Greg.
0: It is the Woody Show.

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2: All right, so Biggest Loser picks.
3: Yes.
2: For week four. You know what's nuts? After this week, the season's a quarter over.
4: Already?
5: I know. I can't believe it's week four already. It's a month of football.
2: The NFL season, I mean, they're 17, right? But I mean, like, you know, as far as the schedule goes, like, let's just call it 25% over.
6: Yep.
4: That's crazy. Already.
2: Sucks. It's incredibly fast. Wow. All right, so Menace won the last 2 weeks, so he is still the Biggest Loser champion. And so the thing here is to make a pick. You pick a team that you think will lose by the largest margin on the schedule this week. All right?
6: Mm-hmm.
2: And then, you know, we have the points that you would guess, and that will be the tiebreaker, which is how Menace won this last week. He guessed it by exactly 14 points.
6: Rain Man.
2: Yeah. Yeah, and I think during the Craigslist Price is Right, his bid was exact, $50.
5: What is happening?
2: I don't know what's happening over there. All right, so Menace is going up against who, Jeff?
5: Menace is going up against Greg this week.
2: All right, so Greg Gorey.
5: Yes.
2: Mm. All right, so you go head-to-head. You pick who you think the Biggest Loser in the NFL will be. All right, so this week, Menace takes on Greg. We'll start with Greg.
5: Okay.
2: Give me the team that you think will be the Biggest Loser. How many points will they lose by?
6: Well, nothing really jumped out at me this week. I do think the Bills are going to beat the Patriots, but I don't know. I just didn't get a gut feeling from any of them. So I am going to go with a pick that I think will make Woody very mad. The Titans losing to the Ravens.
2: It's not going to make me mad.
6: I picked
2: the same team.
6: With Baltimore, though.
2: Yeah, because the Titans, they stink so bad.
6: Exactly. Yeah.
2: And the Ravens' offense is, you know, they're good.
6: Right.
2: I mean, they put points on the board.
6: They're definitely favored to win. Now, the Titans suck. They just lost to the Giants. Now, granted, the Ravens also lost to Dallas, but only by 3. And I like to go bold. Like, I like to triple yes during the DUIQ. I like to just get crazy. So I'm going to say that the Titans lose by 17.
4: Okay.
2: By 17. All right, so Titans by 17. What's the line on that game? I think it was like 11 points.
5: 11 and a half.
2: 11 and a half. All right, Menace, your pick.
3: Well, I do see a lot of interesting games. I first looked at Bills over Patriots because the Patriots just lost so hard last week. But that's not a completely safe bet. Also, Vikings over Dolphins. But still not a safe bet. So I was going with the safest one, which I agree is Titans losing to the Ravens. But I'm only going to go by 14 points.
6: Okay.
2: By 14, which is exactly how many points I picked.
3: Yeah.
2: I said 14. Jeff, what do you like?
5: You know what? I'm going to go different. I do like that game. I think that's probably going to be the one. But I'm going to go with the Dolphins and Vikings. Vikings are home at home. They always do really well there. We know what the Dolphins are, just crap.
2: Garbage.
5: Yeah. Basura. So we're going to go ahead and go with the Vikings. I say it'll be 13 point.
3: What do you think about it?
2: Right, so actually, you're picking the Dolphins to be the Biggest Loser.
5: Yes, picking the Dolphins.
2: So Dolphins, and they'll lose by 13.
5: Yeah.
3: What do you think about Giants over Cardinals? I mean, Cardinals look kind of good at that game against the 49ers, though.
5: Giants aren't very good, dude. Jameis Winston has not checked in as quarterback yet. So mentally, he's not there.
2: Yeah, so but what about they got J.J. McCarthy, yeah?
5: Yeah, but that's how much better is that?
2: It's not much better, but...
3: So do you think Cardinals are going to take that game?
5: I do think Cardinals will win that game.
2: You do?
5: Yeah. I don't know if I have... I think it'll be close.
2: Yeah. Hey, what was the deal with, why cut Odell Beckham Jr.?
5: I don't know. Maybe he just doesn't have it anymore.
2: I mean, he barely got an opportunity. They really didn't give him any balls.
3: Well. Yeah, but too, like...
2: They didn't.
5: I
2: mean,
5: no, I know.
2: They gave him, like, really no opportunity.
3: He's been going team to team for years now, though.
2: He has. I mean, he's in that part of his career, for sure.
5: I mean, he's washed, I think. Yeah. And they probably just took him 3 games to figure out he's washed.
3: Yeah.
2: Dude, Joey Porter Jr. going to the Cowboys. I like that guy a lot. He's a good player. But, dude, all the faking of injuries... You know what I mean? Like, and the Steelers have been really good about, you know, whether it's Antonio Brown or Le'Veon Bell or, you know, any of these guys who end up being like, you know, nut jobs, you know, George Pickens.
5: Yeah, they cut him right away.
2: They do. And, you know, they move on. And a lot of these guys, I mean, you know, George Pickens has been okay with Dallas, but not like a superstar. Everybody else is kind of flamed out.
5: Yeah.
2: You know?
5: Yep.
2: But man, that bums me out. I wanted him to stick around. I mean, look, his dad was nuts too, but he was our guy.
6: Right, yeah.
4: Our nut.
2: Yeah, he was our guy. All right, we're going to take a quick break. More Woody Show's next. Hang on.
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4: Yep.
2: Greg Gorey.
5: Yes.
2: Parting words of wisdom, please.
5: Yeah, just remember that all pizzas are personal pizzas.
4: Yeah, if you believe in yourself.
5: All right.
2: What about that one where they deliver it like on top of a Mini Cooper?
4: Oh, yeah. Mm-hmm. Mamas and Papas. Or
2: something like that. Yeah. Oh, yeah. Giant pie. They're like 4 feet by 4 feet or something.
4: Yeah. That's the best marketing ever.
5: I've seen those here at work before.
6: It was a smart car, even smaller.
2: Yeah, smart car. Like, yeah.
5: That was a great idea.
2: That could be a personal pizza.
5: Could be.
2: I worked with this guy. I was an intern at this radio station. This guy was huge, man. He would take a large pizza, like a Domino's kind of pizza, and just roll it up and eat it like a burrito. Right there in the studio while he was on the air.
5: Oh,
6: nice.
2: Because I would have to go pick up the pizza. I was an intern. I had to go pick up the pizza, bring it to him. He'd roll it up and just eat it like a burrito.
4: Radio people are monsters.
2: And this guy, I mean, this dude was huge. He was huge. Nice guy. All right, thank you very much, Greg Gorey.
5: You got to win.
2: Thank you so much for giving The Woody Show some of your valuable time this week. You know, we love and appreciate you for that. The rest of you guys can suck it. Catch you back here on Monday. Have a great weekend. SMD double M.
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0: Hawaii's alternative rock star 99.1. Tame Impala, that is Dracula, and a request for Natalie. She messaged me on the iHeartRadio app 3 times already this morning. So I was like, you know what? 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That's always just a nice thing too, because it's like easy access for you to get in touch with us at any time. 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We can respond now as well and reply to you. Also, a key thing on the app is to make sure that you have all your information updated, especially if you try to win something. 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That's important. 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Just click that little red button. Also, you can find me on Instagram at DJ Mel Taylor. I will help make your Friday better. I promise.
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Hawaii's alternative rock, Star 99.1. I wonder how much it is to stay in Olympia, Washington, there in Kurt Cobain's old apartment where he wrote 75% of his music. I don't know. I think it would be pretty cool. You can find it on Airbnb. I need to go do a search or something. I'll find out. It is Come As You Are. This is a request for Teddy.

Star 99.1. So the October Prime Day is happening next Tuesday to Wednesday. And they're not hiding anything right now. They're actually putting a lot of stuff out there and showing how much it's going to cost. Holidays. Maybe save you some money. It's almost Monday. Maybe put it on the calendar.

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Star 99.1, Hawaii's alternative rock. Give it away now, Chili Peppers. That song is much harder than you think it is. I did karaoke and I sang it, thought I knew all the words, and I knew about 50%. I'd been singing the wrong words to that song for years.

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Hawaii's alternative rock, Start 99.1. Coming up, two songs. We'll take a look at your random facts for the day. Is olive oil actually olive oil? A typical grown cat can jump how high? Plus, is apple pie American? It is a Goo Goo Dolls. It's Iris.

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0: Hawaii's alternative rock star 99.1. Let's do random facts today. And I got some fun ones. There are six states where dogs are legally part of your family. New York, Alaska, California, Illinois, Maine, and New Hampshire. How about this one? The official bird of the city of Redondo Beach, California, is actually the Goodyear blimp. Thought that was fun. The next time you call something as American as apple pie, you might want to consider that apple pies nor apples originally came from America. Apples are, in fact, native to Asia. First recorded recipe for apple pie was actually written in England. Olive oil is actually juice, technically fruit juice, since olives are a fruit. A typical grown cat can jump between 5 and 6 times its height, length, which is usually 8 to 9 feet. That would be the equivalent of a human jumping from the ground up to the 3rd floor. Think about that one. That's a look today at your random facts.
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Brandon Flowers says new music to come next year, which is very exciting. His new record he has too, his solo stuff, just came out, I think, I guess technically 2 months ago. Great if you haven't checked it out.

It's Mel Taylor, and we would love it if you would hit us up with a request. 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

Star 99.1, Hawaii's alternative rock. So K-pop Demon Hunter was huge. And Netflix, I don't think, knew how big it was going to be. It was a global phenomenon. It streamed for 2 months, and then they put it on theaters, and it made 24 mil. So this next one around, it's coming to theaters. That is for sure. It's K-pop Demon Hunters 2, expected to arrive sometime in 2029. So we got to wait for a while. It's A1 Nation.

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1: Hey there. Just wondering if you could play Loser by Tame Impala or Doors by Noah Kahan. Thank you. Hope you're having an awesome day.
0: I am having an awesome day, and I will play both of them. So I'll do Noah Kahan a little bit later, though.

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It's Mel. Bush rocked the Republic last night. You can see them again tonight. Gavin's my favorite. 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

Star 99.1. Linkin Park's new documentary is officially out. It came out on Wednesday, so you can check that out. We'll take a look at things to look forward to for the month of October. Coming up here in just two songs.

0: Star 99.1. I got to tell you, I love it that it is officially now October. Yes. So things to look forward to for this month in sports. You got game one of the World Series set for the 23rd. Also, the NHL season kicks up this week. The new NBA season tips off October the 20th. And then on TV, the new Carrie miniseries, I hear is big. Grey's Anatomy on for the season 23. Also, if you are into NCIS, they're doing like a triple header on October 6th because they've got different ones now. So just NCIS and then the New York version and then Origins. In theaters, Tom Cruise's Digger is out this weekend. The Social Network sequel, The Social Reckoning. There's a horror movie called Other Mommy. And the newest Street Fighter movie also comes out on the 16th. Plus that Aussie big film documentary comes out on the 28th. Holiday-wise, Columbus Day and Indigenous Peoples Day on the 12th. You got Halloween on the 31st, and it's on a Saturday. Plus some other fun holidays. Boyfriend Day, International Beer and Pizza Day on the 9th, No Bra Day, Slap Your Coworker Day, and National Cat Day as well. So rock out some October.
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Star 99.1. It's funny, I feel like I'm messing with your emotions. Going from Fall Out Boy, like, let's do some dancing, to now a little Cranberries Zombie. 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

Hawaii's alternative rock, Start 99.1. So in Wisconsin, a group of professional skydivers, they witnessed a plane crash from like up above. And they took extraordinary route to get to the scene. They actually jumped from their own aircrafts to reach the victims, and all four occupants of the plane survived. Thought that was a great, good, felt story.

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Star 99.1, Hawaii's alternative rock. I've already shared my stance on candy corns and how much I don't love them, but how about candy corn pizza? Apparently it's a thing. I'll share with you coming up here in two songs. It's Incubus Drive.

0: Why is alternative rock star 99.1? I want to first of all say that this is weird to me, but at the same time, I'm going to try to get one. So if you've ever thought that pineapple on pizza is controversial, you probably have not considered this. Candy corn on pizza on frozen pizza. So Tombstone Pizza, they're offering limited edition kits, pepperoni or the five cheese pizza with a packet of candy corn. You kind of bake it, you sprinkle it on in the middle, you let it cook a little bit longer, it's nice and gooey and all the things. Well, there are several drops on their website. I believe there was already maybe one today, but I do know next week they're doing October 9th and then October 23rd. And if you're interested, you can even bookmark tombstonecandycornpizza.myshopify.com. There's an advertisement on their socials with this guy saying, I love it, but unclear how much they paid him to say that. So I don't know. I don't like candy corns, but I'm going to try to get one of these drops just because I want it.
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A big congrats to Nickelback. Their newest song, Rattle the Cage, which I love. It actually hit number one on the box office rock charts on Friday. Their first in over a decade. I think it's been since like 2014 or so. New record comes out October 10th.

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Since it is officially October, we're 29 days away from Halloween. You can play Rob Zombie each and every day. I have friends that have started watching scary movies every single day, and they'll do it every day for Halloween. I think it's so much fun. It's David Kushner. It's Daylight.

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That's cool, too. 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

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Coming up in a few minutes, we'll take a look at your rock music news for the day. Tom Morello performed for his big weekend. Collective Soul got a Vegas residency. Nickelback on the board. And Oasis is suing. I'll tell you who and why.